0: Lord says.
1: Jesus gave them this answer. Very truly, I tell you, the Son can do nothing by himself. He can only do what he sees his Father doing, because whatever the Father does, the Son also does. John 5:19.
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1: Hi, I'm Bertie Diamond. It seems some days that we're living in a world where everybody wants to stand out from the crowd. Ask just about any teenager and they want to be a famous something, tennis player or singer or actor or whatever. And it's not just the young folk. Millions of people have their own blog sites on the internet. It seems that we're only significant if we're noticed. So many people want recognition for what they do at work, at home. Everybody seems to be clamouring for attention, and the more TV channels and websites and movies and the more of that stuff there is, the less average people like you and me get noticed. Let me ask you a question. Do you want significance or success? Do you want to make a difference?

noticed. It matters, because there's a big difference. Jesus had this crazy idea, whoever wants to be great must be the servant, and whoever wants to be first must be the slave of all. What do you think?

Premier Praise, your voice of hope. A prayer from the Psalms. Answer us when we call to you, our righteous God. Give us relief from our distress. Have mercy on us and hear our prayers. Let the light of your face shine on us. Fill our hearts with joy. In peace we lie down and sleep, for you alone, Lord, make us dwell safely. Amen.

0: Lord says,
1: "The one who is victorious I will make a pillar in the temple of my God. Never again will they leave it. I will write on them the name of my God and the name of the city of my God, the New Jerusalem, which is coming down out of heaven from my God. And I will also write on them my new name." Revelation 3:12.
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1: Bereavement affects all aspects of life. And in our work with bereaved people, we find faith is often challenged in their loss. No matter what a person's faith background, almost everyone wonders in some way or other about the big questions of life when someone dies. Whether there is a God, or why God didn't intervene, or about the afterlife, if it exists and what it might be like. This has big implications for the church, as although religious funerals are in decline, interest in churches helping with grief has been growing, including spiritual help, and that's across all ages. Ecclesiastes 3 verse 11 says that God has set eternity in the human heart. And in the charity I run, we're finding through the bereavement journey that when grieving people are helped genuinely with their practical, emotional, and relational challenges, the big questions about life and death arise, and many people are coming to faith. However, the converse is also true. Christians, or those with some understanding about a good or healing God, can often feel God has let them down when someone has died, and begin to question the church and faith. Bereavement is an opportunity for many people to discover eternal life, and when feeling let down, a true understanding of the love of God. 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I'm Yvonne Tullock, CEO of At a Loss, the charity helping bereaved people find support and training churches in community bereavement support. 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
1: 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Consider our lament. Hear our cry for help, my King and my God, for to you we pray. In the morning, Lord, you hear our voices. We lay down our requests before you and wait expectantly. Lead us, Lord, in your righteousness. 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Let all who take refuge in you be glad. Let them ever sing for joy. Spread your protection over us, that those who love your name may rejoice in you. Amen.

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1: If music be the food of love, play on, is the quote from William Shakespeare's Twelfth Night, with the hope that music would enhance romantic chances. Whilst recognising that some are not able to hear music, it does seem that music plays a significant part in our lives. Imagine a film without music. The music supplements and underscores the scene, action and dialogue, creating tension, bringing relief and lifting the spirits. Music features as background to entertainment at many events. I recall going to professional football matches where the pre-match music built expectations. And afterwards, well, if the team won, the music might be upbeat, but if they lost, it might be something more soothing to calm the disappointing fans. But imagine hearing a band or orchestra where the instruments are out of tune. Sometimes it might just sound okay, then suddenly there is a jarring noise. Any chance of creating a right atmosphere or conveying the artistic purpose of the composer is gone. The Apostle St. Paul said that without love, we are like a resounding gong or a clanging cymbal. Without love, in other words, we make a racket. We are an irksome noise. Instruments need to be in tune, not simply with itself or with other instruments, but with a common standard. Once this might have been a tuning fork, now it's done digitally. For us to fully express God's love, we need to be in tune with Him, in tune with His purposes, with lives resonating to the values of His kingdom, allowing the Holy Spirit to fine-tune our lives so that, in the words of Jesus, people might see your good deeds and glorify your Father in heaven. I'm John Claydon. I'm a Baptist minister living in Yorkshire.

Premier Praise. Your voice of hope. A prayer from the Psalms. Listen to our words, Lord. Consider our lament. Hear our cry for help, my God and my King. For to you we pray. In the morning, Lord, you hear our voices. In the morning we lay down our requests before you and wait expectantly. Lead us, Lord, in your righteousness. Make your way straight before us. Let all who take refuge in you be glad. Let them ever sing for joy. Spread your protection over us, that those who love your name may rejoice in you. Amen.

0: Isaiah chapter 26, verses 3 and 4. 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
1: In life, we all face difficult days, and sometimes the challenges seem too overwhelming for us to even express how we feel. One such person who knew the weight of frustration and pain was Hannah, yet her prayer and vulnerability before God garnered an amazing result. She became pregnant with Samuel. Her cry to God to give her a child was so bold and sacrificial that she told the Lord, "If you give me a child, I will give him back to you." And as we see in 1 Samuel 1, when he was weaned, Hannah faithfully took him to the temple to be alongside Eli. Looking more closely at Hannah's prayer, we see she made a plea to God for a son and offered a vow to dedicate him to the Lord. When Hannah prayed, she did so sometimes in a way where no words were spoken aloud. In her brokenness, she couldn't even utter a word. She was too weak to talk, and so she wept bitterly before God. Her own husband couldn't understand why she was so deeply distressed, and the priest mistook her weeping for drunkenness. But correcting that, she described herself to Eli the priest as a woman deeply troubled. We see in God's answer, he gave Hannah the desire of her heart. But this was not just for Hannah, it was for the bigger picture, because Samuel grew up to be a mighty prophet in Israel. God saw that Hannah's desires were aligned with his purposes. And she shows her faithfulness even when her fortunes reverse and she has the desired child. She keeps her promise and dedicates him to a life of service, which demonstrates in a very, very practical way her surrender to God's ways being best and better. Like Hannah, we can come before God with our heart cry and know we will be heard regardless of any words spoken. Sally Binnerman, retired minister.

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1: A prayer from the Psalms. Lord, our Lord, how majestic is your name in all the earth. You have set your glory in the heavens. Through the praise of children and infants, you have established a stronghold against your enemies, to silence the foe and the avenger. When we consider your heavens, the work of your fingers, the moon and the stars, which you have set in place, what is mankind that you are mindful of them? Human beings, that you care for them. You've made us a little lower than the angels and crowned us with glory and honor. You've made us rulers over the works of your hands. You put everything under our feet. All flocks and herds and the animals of the wild, the birds in the sky and the fish in the sea, all that swim the paths of the seas. Lord, our Lord, how majestic is your name in all the earth. Amen.

your heart. 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

0: Isaiah chapter 40, verses 25 and 26. To whom will you compare me, or who is my equal, says the Holy One? 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Who created all these? He who brings out the starry host one by one and calls forth each of them by name. 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
1: Our theme for the day is Forgive as God Forgave. And the reading is 2 Samuel chapter 2, verses 5 and 6. The Lord bless you for showing this kindness to Saul, your master, by burying him. I too will show you the same favour. Our hearts are quick to condemn people who mess up, especially if their bad conduct has affected us personally. Remarkably, even though David was now king, he refused to celebrate the fall of the one who'd caused him so much suffering. He respected God's anointing of Saul, even after Saul's death, and publicly commended the men of Jabesh-Gilead for honouring Saul and Jonathan's bodies after the Philistines desecrated them. The area was swarming with victorious Philistines, so these loyal followers of Saul had risked their lives doing this. David's personal experience of God's kindness and faithfulness enabled him to extend godly kindness to Saul's Jabesh-Gilead men. David mourns his own sinfulness in his Psalms and always yearns to honour and praise God's glorious characteristics. Goodness, kindness, mercy, forgiveness, faithfulness, and infinitely more. In the Bible passages we've been studying recently, it's noticeable how David grew in these very characteristics himself, blessing others as the Lord had blessed him. Let's pray this for ourselves day by day, asking the Holy Spirit to grow our knowledge and love of Christ, and to help bless others with the mercy and kindness He's shown us. Love your enemies and pray for those who persecute you, it says in Matthew chapter 5, verse 44. Do not be overcome by evil, but overcome evil with good, says Romans chapter 2, verse 21. And so let us pray, Father, I thank you for David's example. And pray now for those who've hurt me. Please help me show them the forgiveness and kindness you've shown me. In Christ's name. Amen.
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Premier Praise. Your voice of hope. A prayer from the Psalms. Lord, our Lord, how majestic is your name in all the earth. You have set your glory in the heavens. Through the praise of children and infants, you have established a stronghold against your enemies to silence the foe and the avenger. When we consider your heavens, the work of your fingers, the moon and the stars which you have set in place, what is mankind that you are mindful of them? Human beings that you care for them? You've made us a little lower than the angels and crowned us with glory and honor. You made us rulers over the works of your hands. You put everything under our feet. All flocks and herds and the animals of the wild, the birds in the sky and the fish in the sea, all that swim the paths of the seas. Lord, our Lord, how majestic is your name in all the earth. Amen.

0: Isaiah 40 verses 28 and 29. 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He will not grow tired or weary, and his understanding no one can fathom. He gives strength to the weary and increases the power of the weak.
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1: Have you ever considered just how important it is to have faith? We have faith when an appointment is made for us at the hospital and it doesn't get cancelled. Somebody is going to come and see to us and then they don't call in advance to cancel it. We have to have faith for all sorts of things. Faith, does it mean risk? Well, I suppose it does in a way, really. We trust that what's set in place is going to happen. Aidan Wilson Tozer says this: God never uses anyone greatly until he tests them deeply. That's a real challenge, isn't it? I love this scripture in Hebrews 11 verse 1. It says, "Now faith is confidence in what we hope for and assurance about what we do not see." Pressure in life can pull us down at times, and it's so important for us to have faith. The worst forms of depression are cured when Holy Scripture is believed, said Charles Spurgeon. So for those who might be struggling with lowness, mental and emotional stress, faith lifts the spirit and begins to undermine things that pull us down in order to lift us up. Romans chapter 5 verse 3 says, "We can rejoice too when we run into problems and trials, for we know that they help us develop endurance, and endurance develops strength of character, and character strengthens our confident hope of salvation. And this hope will not lead to disappointment, for we know how dearly God loves us because he has given us the Holy Spirit to fill our hearts with his love." Well, I pray that today you might just know faith rising in your heart and mind. God will never let us down. He will never leave us. He will never forsake us. Let's think about that during the course of the day today. I'm Roger Grassam. I'm a pastor and I live in Dunmow in the county of Essex.

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1: Good morning, I'm James Lewis. The man accused of murdering Anne Widdecombe has been charged with preparing terrorist acts, including against Nigel Farage. Counter-terror police reopened an investigation into an incident that was treated as an attempted burglary at a property understood to be linked to the Reform UK leader. Two men have been charged with preparing acts of terror against Jewish people in Manchester. The Iranian nationals, aged 36 and 34, were arrested nearly 2 weeks ago before Yom Kippur. Christian leaders across denominations in the US are renewing calls to end the death penalty. It's after the botched execution of Christa Pike on Wednesday. Two Christian activists have been abducted and detained by the Vietnamese government. Christian Solidarity Worldwide say they were forcibly taken from Cambodia in order to silence their human rights work. And Pope Leo says mental health ministry is an urgent service in the church and the world. It's his prayer intention for October. And that's the latest from the Premier News team.
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2: Making sure you're up to date with all that we need to know. Saturday is up and running. I have got Friday socks on. How strange is this? On Thursday, I wore Wednesday socks. On Friday, I wore Thursday socks. And I think I need a calendar for Christmas because I just can't seem to get the days of the week right. Hope you are well. We begin every single hour praying. So why don't you join me right now? Lord God, we come to you today and we thank you for the gift that it is. Lord God, Saturday looking different for many. Lord, we pray that whatever we do, we don't leave you on the shelf. We don't leave you by and by. We just focus on you. We put you first in all that we want to get done, all that we have to get done. In Jesus' mighty name, amen. Some big hitters as far as music's concerned. In the next few moments, starting with Shane and Shane.

So we've just about got liftoff then for Saturday morning. I don't know how you're feeling, whether you're a little bit tired right now or you're just enjoying the weekend. It's lovely to be with you. Thank you so much for making Premier Praise this part of your weekend. My name is Craig, thrilled to be with you. Going to get the Reverend Jonathan Edwards on in the next few moments. An encouragement from his little feature called Be Still and Know, where he just unpacks a tiny bit of the Bible. Give you more about that in just a couple of moments. Would you like one of these all to yourself? So you just need to be the first person to message in today saying hello and just a generally nice greeting, because we're all about the positive here on Premier Praise. 0303 0404000. WhatsApp is the best way to get in touch. If you prefer to email, fine. praise@premier.org.uk. I'd love to give the round of applause just to you. And whilst you get round to that, looking and scrambling for your phone, it's CC Winans.

I'm liking this one from Corey Asprey. Nice and relaxed, perfect to start your weekend too. It's called Blessed Be. Just rolling up to 7:15, Premier Praise Breakfast. Really, really thrilled that you are with me. 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How good are you waiting for things? You know, I genuinely believe that younger people today, they are living in a world where they hardly have to wait for anything. I remember my kid wanting to spend some birthday money, and literally just next day they could have it thanks to online shopping. I remember as a kid going through Argos catalogues thinking, I'm going to have to wait until we just go into town, or mum or dad remember. But patience is something that Reverend Jonathan Edwards is talking about in the next few minutes, and how important it is. So make sure you do stick around for Be Still and Know. Thank you so much for your lovely messages coming in today. Lauren is at Hindhead in Surrey saying, good morning, Craig. Little emojis there of a coffee and a thumbs up. Love that one. But getting this morning is Simon. Always a great start to the day to listen. Have a blessed weekend. First person to say hello. Soak it in, Simon. Soak it in. It's all yours. All right, that's enough. This is Fellowship Creative. Grace on top of grace. Lovely to have you with me. Thank you for tuning in.

Welcome to Be Still and Know. I'm Jonathan Edwards. This is our opportunity to hear what God is saying to us today. James chapter 5, verses 7 and 8. Be patient then, brothers and sisters, until the Lord's coming. See how the farmer waits for the land to yield its valuable crop, patiently waiting for the autumn and spring rains. You too, be patient and stand firm, because the Lord's coming is near. Waiting sounds easy, doesn't it? Until you have to do it. As we all know, waiting can be incredibly difficult and demanding, and especially if you don't know how long you're going to have to wait. Waiting for medical test results, or for a member of the family to make contact, or for someone to repay a debt. Any of those can sap your energy and leave you feeling exhausted, disappointed, and confused. The challenge we have to face is that Christians are called to be a waiting people. We're all waiting for the Lord's return. No one can be sure when it will happen. The one fact that is definite is that he's going to return, because that's what he promised to do. Israel is a very hot country, but it also enjoys a considerable rainfall. There are two distinctive times of rain, the early rain, which starts in October, and the latter rain, which falls in May. The farmers there can wait for the rain with confidence, and in the same way, we're able to live our lives with the certainty that history is in God's hands and that one day, Jesus will definitely return, just as he promised. So let me ask you, are you ready for Jesus to return today? And if he doesn't, are you willing to wait with patience? And now let's pray together. Thank you, Lord, that history is in your hands. Help us to be ready for Jesus' return whenever it happens.

Amen. I'm so glad you've joined me today. I encourage you to join me every day for Be Still and Know here on Premier. Or you might like to join the thousands of people who listen to this on podcast, which is available, of course, at any time. I hope you have a great day today. God bless you.

Christ Fellowship Creative. I don't know about you, it's one of those songs here on the Premier Praise playlist. Just gives an incredible sense of amount of joy, doesn't it? And the song is called Praise. 25 minutes after 7. Going to let you know what the latest news headlines are in the next few minutes. What are we waking up to this Saturday morning? All will be revealed. Don't miss our early bird Christmas offer, Premier Christian Marketplace. Craig, we're at the beginning of October. Well, this is why it's called an early bird Christmas offer. Ah, you see. 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

Sound of Bart Millard. Grace that is greater than all our sins. Premier praise. Loving the fact that you're here with me. We're going to be reminded of the fact that whatever it is you're going through at the moment, maybe illness, perhaps anxiety, God's mercy is more. I've got an absolute cracker of a tune to play you this morning. First of all, we're hearing today breaking news that the man accused of murdering Ann Widdicombe has now also been charged with preparing acts of terror, including against Reform UK's Nigel Farage. 28-year-old Joshua Carey from Rotherham in South Yorkshire is due in court on Wednesday over alleged activity between May 2024 and this July. Meanwhile, two Iranian nationals have been charged over suspected terror plot against Jewish people in Manchester. They were arrested by counter-terrorist police almost 2 weeks ago on the eve of Yom Kippur, Judaism's holiest day of the year. We're also needing to be praying for the victims of a crowd who were watching a rugby game in Australia. It's after a car was driven into them. Two victims, a 5-year-old girl and a 67-year-old man, are in a critical condition following the incident. A man has been arrested. And well done, Northern Ireland. Brushed aside Ukraine, 3-0 to go clear at the top of their Nations League Group B match. Ciarán Brown opened the scoring early. Latest news, Christian Perspective, our website, premierchristian.news. Don't forget, whole host of stories there, making sure you're up to date with all that you need to know.

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I think she's got a lovely voice. It belongs to Jamie McDonald, and the song is called Used to Be. Oh, by the way, brand new music after 8 o'clock. Love playing new songs from our Discover playlist, so that's to come your way in the next few minutes. Good morning to Jenny, who is getting ready for a drive home later after being away at a retreat 200 miles, but I will have company as a Lyft share was pre-arranged. Well done. So are you driving or are you providing the snacks? Just make sure you've got Premier Praise on in the background, Jenny. Have a safe journey. We've actually got a party taking place at our house a little bit later on. A family member, and I don't think they listen. They probably given too much information away already. Let's just say it's

0: Adding a bit of yee-haw to your Saturday morning, Bryce Davis. 'Tis so sweet to trust in Jesus. I feel like I'm the only person, Premier Praise, by the way, lovely to have you with me. I feel like I'm the only person not to have watched The Traitors. Apparently there's a celebrity version that is on at the moment. And I've never watched a season of it. I get so many people telling me how amazing it is. So if you're someone that's watched it and enjoyed it, do let me know. And if you've not watched it, then let me know, because at least then I'm not the only person to have watched it. I mean, I don't mean to judge. I mean, each to their own about what they watch on the television. That's absolutely fine. But I don't quite get how we've reached a stage where we celebrate lying and deceitfulness. Those things, last time I checked, aren't great.
1: From the songs you sing along to the artists we think you should hear, this is Premier Praise, where the worship never ends.
0: Or is it lying and deceitfulness if we know the aim is to be lying and being deceitful? I'm not too sure.
2: I'm so blessed.
0: Let me know.
2: Hallelujah, I'm blessed.
0: Traitors, yay or nay? Yeah.

Hands up if you're blessed. I love the lines right at the start of that song. On my best days, I'm a child of God. On my worst days, I'm a child of God. I love that. Hallelujah, blessed indeed. It seems as if I'm not the only one here on Premier Praise that's not seen an episode of The Traitors. Barbara from Coventry not seen it. Also, Helen in South Sea. I have never watched The Traitors and agree with you 100%. No intention to ever watch it at any time. Thank you, Helen. Appreciate that one. Right, as far as your Saturday weather is concerned for today, if you're out and about doing things, you'll need to know what is happening out there. I can tell you this morning, if I can actually find the weather report. There you go, a damp start in some parts of the Midlands and South Wales. Saturday bringing plenty of sunshine, though, for many. Northwest of Scotland remains wetter, with the odd shower across the south, warmest towards the southeast. So there we go. Right, we are heading up to 8 o'clock. Latest news with James Lewis, making sure you're up to date with all that you need to know. And Saturday morning routine is this. I need to know the reason you're up, please. Can you complete this sentence? Craig, the reason why I'm up is, and let me know. It could be a day that you've had planned for ages. It could be just a normal routine for Saturday. May well be going to a park run. May well be being a taxi to your little ones. Who knows? Craig, the reason why I'm up today is 0303 040 4000. Let me know. Story.

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10: Good morning, I'm James Lewis. The man accused of murdering Anne Widdecombe has now also been charged with preparing acts of terror, including against Reform UK's Nigel Farage. 28-year-old Joshua Kerry from Rotherham in South Yorkshire is due in court on Wednesday over alleged activity between May 2024 and this July. Meanwhile, two Iranian nationals have been charged over a suspected terror plot against Jewish people in Manchester. They were arrested by counter-terror police almost 2 weeks ago on the eve of Yom Kippur, Judaism's holiest day of the year. Two Christian activists have been abducted and detained by the Vietnamese government. Christian Solidarity Worldwide say they were forcibly taken from Cambodia in order to silence their human rights work. And Pope Leo's calling for prayers for mental health ministry. It's his October prayer intention, saying it's an urgent service in the church and the world. And that's the latest from the Premier News team.
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12: The reason why you're up, please. 03030404000. Let me know. Can you complete that sentence? Craig, the reason why I'm up. 03030404000. Can't wait to read your messages. Brand new music to come your way, but first let's pray. Lord God, we come to you this morning. And Father, we just lay down the things that we've found difficult over the course of the week. Lord, the things that will seep into next week. We lay them down at the foot of the cross, knowing that your mercy is more. Father God, help us to have the strength and the wisdom that comes from you to deal with these things when they need to be dealt with. In your mighty, mighty name, amen. So the reason you're up, I'm still missing yours, 0303-040-4000. Just complete the sentence. Craig, the reason why I'm up today is... Read some out after this.

0: Kingdom Culture Worship. I wonder, were you joining in the whoop whoops with that one? Good morning to Adeline. Morning, Craig. I'm up early with my daughters to Dare Women's Conference this morning in Northampton. Morning of ladies getting together, praise and worship. Darlene and Bridget from Daventry. Every blessing to you. Thank you very much for getting in touch. And I believe it's your first time message. Thank you very much. Lovely to hear from you. Robert is a farmer in Northern Ireland, sending it early while I get the chance, Craig. Morning, Craig. The reason why I'm up, I've been milking 1,000+ cows since 5:30 before breakfast, some gardening, some good fry, and then driving nearly 2 hours to see my girlfriend. Have a great weekend. Robert in Lisbon in Northern Ireland. Every blessing to you. Thank you for getting in touch this morning. First time message from Mel in my home city of, well, home county of Leicester anyway. Morning, Craig. Mel from Matlock. Ah, you're from Matlock. Okay, right. I'm up early to listen to Premier Praise. Set myself up the day working at Melton Mowbray Food and Drink Festival. Thanks for the inspiration and the great worship. Plenty more where that came from, Mel. Every blessing to you. Let me know the reason you're up. 0303 040 4000.
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It should always be like that.

So this is the first time I've played this song here on Premier Praise Breakfast. Eniola Aboye and Kolike. Well, I think it's Kolike. Let me know if you know. It's called Breathe.

0: Hope you enjoyed it just as much as I enjoyed playing it for you. Quarter Pound Steak, good morning to you, Sharon. Morning, Craig. Sharon from Billinghurst. I'm up today super early because Frank the cat woke me up at 5:30. You're not selling the idea of having a cat, Sharon. My two daughters and my wife really want a cat. I'm not so keen. So I said, if I can have a PlayStation 5, they can have a cat. They seem to agree. Anyway, but I've made the best of it, says Sharon. I went out for an early run, now heading off to work, and then doing the refreshments at church for a concert. So really busy day for me. You make sure you sit down and put your feet up a little bit, Sharon. What a glorious morning. And God is good. Indeed he is. Thank you, Sharon, for that one. Keep them coming in. The reasons you're up, please, whilst you do that on 0303 040 4000. I am going to play you something brand new.
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0: It's from Natalie Lane. You'll recognise the voice. And it's called Still Running to You. What do you think?

She has got the most spectacular voice, says Chinot. Natalie Lane, still running to you, Craig, here with you at just on the cusp of £20 date. I'm going to tell you how you can make an incredible saving in the next few minutes if you are one of those people that get in early and get your Christmas stuff sorted. This is going to be perfect. So make sure you do stick around for that. Ade, good morning. Craig, I'm up early. A breakfast fellowship celebrating the 21st anniversary of Maximum Impact Christian Centre in Sunderland. Ade, have yourself a lovely, lovely time. And Pastor Andy, it says, Craig, I'm on my way to men's breakfast at Family Life in Thirsk, North Yorkshire. Save some for me, will you? Do you have sausage, bacon, hash browns, and tomatoes? Grilled tomatoes for me, scrambled eggs if that's okay. And if you're doing baked beans, can you just make sure they're in one of those ramekin dishes, not, you know, out on the plate with everything else? It kind of feels as if the beans need to be separate. Thank you. Just put a plate on the side for me. I'll be there soon. Andy, thank you. Keep them coming in. Reasons you're up. King's Kaleidoscope, his love vast as the ocean. Premier Praise Breakfast Saturday. Hello.

Patrick Mabry, anybody else? Good morning to Paul, who's been in touch. Craig, I'm up early because a dog had an adverse reaction to some new medicine last night. Nothing like no sleep and having to go to work in the same breath. Oh, Paul, I'm so sorry. I hope the dog's well and they recover, and I hope you get through today not having to worry too much about the dog as well. Oh, it must be difficult. Bless you, my friend. Thank you for getting in touch. Right, got the latest news coming up in the next few minutes. We're making sure you're up to date with all that you need to know. Also, in around about 20 minutes' time, stay with us because we're going to be catching up with Candice McKenzie, who's back on your radio tonight with Get Your Praise On. A little bit of a teaser, if you like, to see what she's up to this evening. 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

0: is actually going to be on the same God Loves You tour as Franklin Graham in the UK this week. Charity Gale with a song called I Speak Jesus, playing that one for the lovely Kiki, who is tuned in from Sweden. And the reason why she's up early is to call her sister, who lives in Los Angeles. And it must be an early call. Every blessing to you. Thank you. So it's an early call, very early call there. I mean, they're just starting Saturday, are they not? Thank you, Kiki. Lovely to hear from you. And I hope all is well in Sweden. Have a lovely day. What are we learning in the news this morning? Officials say the Fly Dubai co-pilot that nearly crashed a plane had been trying to carry out a terrorist attack. The United Arab Emirates Prosecutor General has also revealed that Omani national targeted his colleague with an axe inside the cockpit. That must have been a scary moment. Back here, the man accused of murdering Anne Widdecombe has been charged with preparing acts of terror, including against Reform UK leader Nigel Farage. 28-year-old Joshua Carey from Rotherham, from South Yorkshire, is accused of alleged activity running from May 2024. We're also hearing how two Iranian nationals have been charged over a suspected terror plot against Jewish people in Manchester. And Donald Trump says a ban on US diesel exports was never really on the table after G7 leaders agreed to release 100 million barrels of oil that's aimed at tackling rising fuel prices. Latest news, Christian Perspective, our website, premierchristian.news.
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0: Commons Worship, who you say I am. Craig here with you on your Saturday morning, asking for the reasons you are up.
1: Hello, Craig. Praise the Lord. We thank you for the good job you're doing. We are up in early, Pastor Gilson and Jania Gwendu. We're going to the induction of a double whammy. Pastor Andrew Mumford and his wife, Caroline, they're all being inducted at the same church in East Sussex. St. Leonard's will be there.
0: Thank you so much, Pastor Gilson. Thank you for that one. Bishop June is in Rayleigh. Craig, morning. I'm up delivering cakes to my church. It's our 70 years. So coffee, tea cakes, craft photo display, and Thanksgiving service. Every blessing, June. Thank you so much for all of those.
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0: Isaiah chapter 40, verse 31. But those who hope in the Lord will renew their strength. They will soar on wings like eagles. They will run and not grow weary. They will walk and not be faint.
1: 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This is Premier Praise.

0: hasn't it, to it. For King and Country, the most beautiful colours. Lovely to have you with me here on Premier Praise. Thank you for being part of the family. Something very special happening tonight. Get Your Praise On is back with Candice McKenzie. Candice, remind us what time it is again.
1: 8 p.m. Okay. A time to worship along to joyful hymns, classic songs, high energy beats to make you tap your feet and bring you joy. A joy of knowing that God is always with you. He's always by your side. Whatever comes your way, just smile and say, I've got joy.

0: Loved that one. Loved that one. Candice McKenzie there with a little bit about the song, shall we?
1: Martin Smith, I've Got Joy, to help you start your day in a high energy way, knowing that you are loved by Jesus, who is the light of the world, and his light shines through you. So carry it with you wherever you go by choosing joy. Take it to work, have it on the school run, pick it up in the supermarket, speak it into your conversations. Wherever you go today, keep smiling and always say, I've got joy. A big thank you to you, Craig, and your lovely listeners for having me join you this week to share one of our favourite songs. I'm Candice McKenzie. 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

0: In that lovely Tacoa, Anton Bradford, and at the table, Craig here with you, Premier Praise Breakfast for another hour or so. I'm going to be telling you how you can make a fantastic saving on an early bird discount with some special Christmas things to come your way. As far as your weather is concerned for today, I'm afraid it'll be a little bit of a mixed bag, a damp start for some in the Midlands and South Wales. Saturday, however, will bring some plenty of sunshine for many. Northwest of Scotland remains the wettest place today.
1: We'll never forget that day. I was reminded that God loves me.
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10: Good morning, I'm James Lewis. The man accused of murdering Anne Widdecombe has been charged with preparing terrorist acts, including against Reform UK leader Nigel Farage. 28-year-old Joshua Carey from Rotherham in South Yorkshire is accused of alleged activity running from May 2024. Two Iranian nationals have been charged over a suspected terror plot against Jewish people in Manchester. The allegations relate to offences ahead of the festival of Yom Kippur. Officials say the Fly Dubai co-pilot that nearly crashed a plane had been trying to carry out a terrorist act. The UAE Prosecutor General has also revealed Omani national Haman al-Hamani targeted his colleague with an axe inside the cockpit. Two Christian activists have been abducted and detained by the Vietnamese government. Christian Solidarity Worldwide say they were forcibly taken from Cambodia in order to silence their human rights work. And that's the latest from the Premier News team.
0: James, thank you.
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0: 9 o'clock on the nose. Like it when we're on time. Thank you for being with me. Plenty on the way. My final hour, actually, with you. But looking through some of the music in the next 20 minutes alone. Oh, you're going to love it. Stay right there. Before we go any further, let's pray. Lord, we just lift up those who are working today. We thank you for the sacrifices that they are making. Lord, we particularly pray for our firefighters, our doctors, our nurses, our police officers. Thank you for all the hard work that they do. Lord, we thank you for our ministers, reverends, pastors, perhaps putting final touches to services tomorrow. We thank you for the unknown hours that they put in every single week. Pray that you bless them and their families this weekend. In your mighty name, amen. Splendid tunes, to songs to get you closer to God. We kick off with Songs from the Soil.

Getting you through this part of your Saturday morning. Thank you for beginning the weekend with us here on Premier Praise. Gabe Von Oven, How Great is the Lord? We love playing out different parts of the Bible for you here on Premier Praise. One such moment is coming in the next few moments. Just a couple of verses from the book of Isaiah. They'll leave you encouraged and blessed, let me assure you. Liz Viso, First Son of Cloud, I Saw the Light.

0: Isaiah chapter 41, verses 9 and 10. I took you from the ends of the earth, and from its farthest corners I called you. I said, "You are my servant. I have chosen you and have not rejected you. So do not fear, for I am with you. 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

0: Brenton Brown's Lord Rain in Me. One of the classics, we love it. Want to have a bit of a dance to in the next few minutes? You're going to want to stick around. And music from a lady who is actually appearing on the Premier Network tomorrow at 5 p.m. with a show called Facing the Cannon. I'll let you know in the next few minutes where you can listen to that. Meanwhile, don't miss out on the early bird Christmas offer that we've got on at premierchristianmarketplace.co.uk. 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

With Everyday Hallelujah playing for you here on Premier Praise. We've got the latest news coming up in just a tick, making sure you're up to date with all that you need to know. There's plenty going on which we need to be praying about. I'll give you some of them in the next few moments. First though, if you haven't done your morning exercise yet, perfect excuse now as we catch up with Ron Canole.

0: Having ourselves a little bit of a praise party this morning. Philippa Hanna, Israel Houghton, not forgetting our man Moses Bliss as well. Citizen. Philippa Hanna actually going to be appearing with a Reverend. Is it Reverend? Oh, he's definitely Canon. Canon J. John, because of the show on Premier Christian Radio, 5 p.m. Sunday night, is called Facing the Canon. So you get to hear a little bit of life from Philippa Hanna in her words. Check out premier.plus for when that is on. What are we learning in the news today? Our top story is the fact that we're hearing co-pilot of a Fly Dubai plane who stabbed another pilot mid-air used a crash axe during the attack. The United Arab Emirates Prosecutor General says he had been trying to carry out a terrorist attack during the Tel Aviv-bound flight on Wednesday. Back on home shore, the man accused of killing Anne Widdicombe has now also been charged with a terror plot against against Reform UK's Nigel Farage. 28-year-old Joshua Kerry from Rotherham is due in court on Wednesday over alleged activity between May 2024 and this July. And you know how we've been having a lot more hot weather? Well, there's a warning that ticks carrying severe life-threatening virus are living longer in the UK. It's due to more regular heat waves. Don't forget, news from a Christian perspective, always on our website for you, premierchristian.news. And the unique thing about the news articles there is the fact that every single one of them finishes with a prayer. Prayer, absolutely central to the work of the Premier news website, premierchristian.news. If you haven't checked it out, check it out. 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
1: Premier Praise, where the worship never ends.

Having ourselves a happy time with that one. Delirious classic for you here on Premier Praise. Do you ever go through life wondering, well, what's next? Is there really any purpose to it? Well, Amanda Alcorn, in the next few minutes, she's got something called a pocket wisdom, and she's going to be focusing on a very famous verse from the book of Jeremiah, which reminds us that God has got your plans sorted. We may not know them. We may not be aware of them. We may still be sort of trying to figure it out. But God has got plans for you. An encouragement coming your way straight after this from Dina Wright.

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1: It might sound daft, but I've been reflecting back on the new year, which suddenly seems a long time ago. But not so much thinking about New Year's resolutions, but actually how 2026 might look and what I thought then. Like many of us, I started my new diary. I popped in family birthdays and special events, holidays planned and meetings. And then I made a pencil note on lots of post-it notes of possible plans. And then I put them to one side. I wonder today, do you feel there's a vacuum in your life? Have you just retired or been made unemployed? And you suddenly see a rather scary gap in your diary. A passage that means a lot to me, and I pray will do for you, is from Jeremiah 29, verse 11. For I know the plans I have for you, declares the Lord, plans to prosper you and not to harm you, plans to give you a hope and a future. This well-known passage is found in part of the scroll of Jeremiah, containing letters sent by the prophet Jeremiah to the Israelites living in the Babylonian exile. And at the time of his writing, Jerusalem and the temple had not yet been destroyed. But the Babylonians had already attacked Jerusalem twice and deported many Israelites in around 605 and 597 BC. These exiles actually had been encouraged to get involved in life in Babylon. But I can't help wondering whether they felt this was it. Surely this was not going to be my life now. So my prayer for you today is that you feel in exile, or there's a scary vacuum in your diary, that you will read these words prayerfully. Make a cup of tea and sit down and just pray that you will hear God's voice and sense He is with you in this time.

0: Love that one from The Heritage, teaming up with Chris Tomlin. Talk about a resurrection. Going to be chatting, let you know exactly what's coming your way after 10 o'clock here on Premier Praise in the next few moments. So make sure you do stick around. Now, first of all, this is a message from our friends at Ligonier Ministries UK. Fascinating new survey that you might want to explore. Ligonier Ministries UK, working on the state of theology, a nationwide survey looking at what people across the UK really believe about God, the Bible and Christianity. And the findings raise some really important questions. At a time when more people are attending church, there's also growing uncertainty about some of the basic beliefs at the heart of the Christian faith. So what do people actually believe? And perhaps an even better question for each of us is, well, what do I believe and why? The state of theology gives us a fascinating snapshot of the UK's changing spiritual landscape and an opportunity to start some really valuable conversations. You can explore the findings yourself, take the survey, either individually with friends, small group, or perhaps even as a church. 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

Rock Springs Worship with I'll Fly Away. You know what, as fantastic as the music has been over the course of the last hour or so, I'm particularly jealous of Charmaine Noble-McLean, who just seems to be having it so good today with the music that she's got for you. Make sure you do stick around. She's with you from 10. She's got the praises playlist from midday. Not one, but 2 hours this morning. The songs that you've told us about, the songs that you love the most. So that is coming your way right here on Premier Praise, straight after the latest news with James Lewis. I can't wait to be back with you on Monday morning from 7. Sunday breakfast this week, hosted by the brilliant Ben Vane, who I managed to catch up with earlier on this week. He's an absolute treat. He's with you tomorrow morning from 7.

0: When you hear no love, what do you hear? 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Or I can no love? What about no hope, no purpose, or no Jesus? Which no do you hear? 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
9: Good morning, I'm James Lewis. We're hearing the co-pilot of a Fly Dubai plane who stabbed another pilot mid-air used a crash axe during the attack. The United Arab Emirates Prosecutor General says Haman al-Hamani had been trying to carry out a terrorist attack during the Tel Aviv-bound flight on Wednesday. The man accused of killing Anne Widdecombe has now been charged with a terror plot against Reform UK's Nigel Farage. 28-year-old Joshua Carey from Rotherham is due in court on Wednesday over alleged activity between May 2024 and this July. It seems Donald Trump's no longer considering a diesel export ban. The US president says that was never really on the table after G7 leaders agreed to release 100 million barrels of oil from emergency reserves. And Pope Leo's dedicating prayers to mental health ministry during October. He says it's an urgent service in the church and the world. And that's the latest.
10: Good morning. It's Saturday, the 3rd of, December. That would have been a bit scary. It's October, okay? It's autumn and it's leaves turning brown. It's the season changing, nights becoming a little longer, day becoming a little bit shorter, and God is with us. My name is Charmaine Noble McLean, and I'm really excited to be here with you, bringing some sparkle of that kind of autumnal sparkle to your day today. So stay with me, because we'll start the hour with a song from Matt Crocker, Man of Sorrows, a song of joy, actually. Sounds like it's not, but it is. So do stay around for that. But first of all, let's start the hour with a time of prayer. Father, we recognise the seasons as a work of your hands. Father, we thank you that we can see with real clarity the beauty of your creation in nature and in each other. And Father, we recognize that we also go through seasons of change, and that you drive us, you stir us, you move us into new situations, new ways of thinking, the renewing and transforming of our mind as a seasonal change. Lord Jesus, would we be open to the change that you want to stir up in us today? The ways and the ways that you would like to take us into places that perhaps we've never ventured before. We welcome you, Lord. In the name of

Graham Kendrick and Knowing You. How encouraged are you this morning? I wonder if you feel that God is good and he is good all the time. I'll tell you something. I had a little, a little confession. I shared this with the team the other day. We had a team meeting, a radio team meeting. So all from the stations got together and we spent the day together, fellowshipping, worshipping together, singing God's praises, praying for each other. And we did a bit of business as well, you know, where we kind of learned to do what we do a little bit better. And I remember saying to the team that I thought my day had started off not quite the way I like it. You know, if you're a parent, you'll get me. So, you know, when you have a grumpy teenager on your hands and they're being a little bit surly. Well, that was my son. He was having a bit of a surly morning and he was throwing it all over his mom. That was me. And I thought, I'm not having that. You're just winding me up now. But anyway, so I could feel myself positioning myself, but I am going to give you a mama talk in a minute. But I knew that was coming from a place of rage. Not quite rage, but you know, I wasn't happy. And in the end, I decided I'm not going to say anything. I'm just going to keep my peace and bless him because we journey together for part of the way he goes to school and I come into work. And I thought, I'm going to do what I always do and just give him his blessing. You know, the Lord be with you, the Lord make his face shine upon you and grant you his peace. That, you know, that blessing. And I just did that and left him with it. I hadn't completely left everything at the altar, I have to confess. It took a little while. It did. I confessed that to my friends. You can ask any one of them. But what I'm grateful to God for is that he almost got me by the collar and pulled me back. Thank you, God. Because he is always at work at our best interest, isn't he? So I wonder if you've got an encouragement, if you're reminded of God's goodness and kindness to you, where he saved you from doing something or saying something that would be too harsh and unnecessary. He did that for me, and I know he'll do it for you. He's probably done it for you today, or he's going to do it for you today. Look out for it.

0: and Wilson. Come on there, Ann Wilson here on Premier Praise. Before that, Shane and Shane with God of Every Grace. And boy, is his grace abundant. You know, I was telling you about my little mini spat between me and my son. He was being a bit, teenagery. And I was like, stop it. And the Lord said, Charmaine, be quiet. Just leave it and bless him like you always do. And the next day, well, actually, when I came home, I got a smile. I thought, well, this is progress. Thank you, Lord. I'll take that. I'll take it. 10 times over.
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sons and daughters, great are you, Lord. Isn't he so good and so great? 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If you're up already, amazing. If you're getting up, you're thinking about your weekend and what your plans are, look out for God's work in your life. 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Whether it was stopping you from getting involved in a big old debate or an argument, or helping you to remember to be kind to somebody who needs it today. Let's do it.

0: Isaiah chapter 43, verses 1 to 3. But now this is what the Lord says, He who created you, O Jacob, He who formed you, O Israel, fear not, for I have redeemed you. I have summoned you by name, you are mine. When you pass through the waters, I will be with you. And when you pass through the rivers, they will not sweep over you. When you walk through the fire, you will not be burned. The flames will not set you ablaze. For I am the Lord, your God, the Holy One of Israel, your Savior. I give Egypt for your ransom, Cush and Seba in your stead.
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1: God is after two things, a broken spirit and a contrite heart. 1 Samuel 15:22, God does not delight in sacrifices. He wants obedience. What God really wants is

Joseph O'Brien and What's Good For Me. I tell you what, we've got the latest news headlines on the way, and then Sinatra's going to remind us about the way maker, the promise keeper, and all of those good things that God is to you and I just after 11 o'clock this morning.

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9: Good morning, I'm James Lewis. Prosecutors from the United Arab Emirates say a Fly Dubai co-pilot accused of trying to crash a plane attacked a captain with an axe in an attempted terrorist attack. They've also identified the suspect as Omani national Haman al-Hamani. The Tories are promising to deliver 50,000 new prison places in England and Wales as part of efforts to end the early release of offenders. The plans would involve shrinking the overseas aid budget to £1 billion. NATO jets have been scrambled in Lithuania after a suspected drone was detected entering its airspace from Belarus. Vilnius Airport in the country's capital was briefly closed due to the incident. Two Christian activists have been abducted and detained by the Vietnamese government. Christian Solidarity Worldwide say they were forcibly taken from Cambodia in order to silence their human rights work. And through October, Pope Leo is focusing his prayers on mental health ministry. He says it's an urgent service in the church and the world.
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11: It's 11 o'clock. Thank you for choosing Premier Praise. I'm Charmaine Noble-McLean, and I hope that you, my friend, are well. And by that, I don't mean that everything is cushy, everything is great. What I mean is, I hope that you are well in Christ, that he is your choice today, that he is your first today. He is your number one today. And I say that because oftentimes we can be, oh yeah, everything's great, but we're just not in him. He's just not there in our thoughts. He's just not there. He is there, but he's not there in terms of where we are. So I hope that you are well. And if that means moving over a little bit, come on, let's shift ourselves back into his zone, his territory. We belong to him, you and I, we really do. There was a verse that encouraged me yesterday yesterday morning on my YouVersion app, and I'm going to share this with you as our prayer. And it comes from 2 Corinthians. Oh, where is it? My eyesight's a bit wonky. 2 Corinthians, and you'll know this. We demolish arguments and every pretension that sets itself up against the knowledge of God. And we take captive every thought and make it obedient to Christ. That is our prayer in this hour. We take every thought that opposes God captive and make it obedient to Christ. That means we decide to choose and think differently in Christ today. And so, people of the church, let's say together, Amen.

0: Abby Gamboa, 10 Toes Down. And before that, Sinach with Waymaker. I have such a visual image of that song title. I know the song wasn't
1: Blessed Assurance,
0: you know. But there you go. Isaiah 51 is where we're heading to Jesus after this from Judah. 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

0: Isaiah chapter 51, verses 6 to 8. 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The heavens will vanish like smoke. The earth will wear out like a garment, and its inhabitants die like flies. But my salvation will last forever. My righteousness will never fail. Hear me, you who know what is right. You people who have taken my instruction to heart, do not fear the reproach of mere mortals, or be terrified by their insults. For the moth will eat them up like a garment, the worm will devour them like wool. But my righteousness will last forever, my salvation through all generations.
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The Ultimates. That's our god, John Van Dousen. He is the mountain mover, and as Sinatra says, the way maker, promise keeper, light in the darkness, and mountain mover. All of those things, and then some. Now this feels like a Saturday morning.

0: And the appetite will be satisfied. Come on now, Mitch Wong. We like, Premier Praise with me, Charmaine Noble McLean, keeping you company, bringing you the sounds that will encourage you, I pray. A little later on, we're going to talk about the Everyday Miracle. It's a brand new track on our Discover playlist. And the lovely Bernie from Down Under is going to talk to us about how sin is never small. It's a bit of a challenging one, but we have to hear these things because it's from the Bible. So stick around for that. And a quick reminder, if you are looking ahead, a few months ahead anyway, I'm not that quick, but if you're looking ahead and want a good offer for Christmas, and particularly when it comes to getting those essential Christian Christmas cards, we've got a very special 50% off offer right now in the Premier Christian Marketplace.co.uk. That's the address where you can grab hold of yours while the stocks last.
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0: I tell you, really excited about this this collective known as 1025. UK collective and running a worship night in central London, actually. It's no one denomination, no home church, no one leader, just a group of singer-songwriters and musicians coming together to write worship songs that are coming from the heart. And that one is called Everyday Miracle. Absolutely beautiful. I'm sure we'll be hearing more about them here on Premier Praise. Stay with me, Charmaine Noble McLean. Coming up soon, we have the Praises playlist, where you can hear songs like this if you want. How do you do it? Well, you give me a call on our WhatsApp number, or send me a voice note, actually, on 0303 040 4000.
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1: Hi, I'm Bernie Diamond from ChristianityWorks.com. Sometimes we think that we're doing everything right, and yet it's just not coming together. It's as though we're doing our bit, but God isn't doing His. Sometimes it's because His timing just isn't our timing. But then other times, well, He's all ready to go with His blessings, but there's something stopping Him, like a blockage. Now, if you ever had a blocked pipe in your house, you'll know that a very small blockage can hold back a huge amount of water. Sometimes there's some little compromise, something we're holding back, some small hidden thing that we find so easy to rationalize, so easy to make excuses for, something that no one else can see except God and us, and He's just waiting for us to set that right, to remove the hidden blockage so that all that living water can flow. But it's so small, no one can see it. That's what blockages are like. In God's eyes, sin is never small.

been sharing your praises playlist requests. And if you haven't done it already, here's how you do it. Send me a voice note right now on 0303 040 4000. We'll have a double whammy edition today, starting at 12 noon. And I'm looking forward to it. I really am. What are your stories? What are the songs you want to hear? And why?

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10: Hello there, I'm James Lewis. Two Iranian nationals have appeared in court accused of preparing acts of terror in Manchester ahead of a Jewish festival. The 34 and 36-year-olds who arrived here on small boats have been remanded in custody. Prosecutors from the UAE claim a co-pilot of a Fly Dubai plane who stabbed another pilot mid-air used a crash axe during the attack. Haman Al-Hamani is accused of trying to carry out a terror plot during the Tel Aviv-bound flight on Wednesday. The Conservatives say they'll cut the overseas aid budget to fund 50,000 new prison places in England and Wales. It's after capacity issues have seen some inmates leaving early. And Episcopal, Lutheran and Catholic bishops in Tennessee are calling for Krista Pike's death sentence to be commuted. The 50-year-old convicted killer is unconscious and on a ventilator after two attempts to execute her failed. And that's the latest from the Premier News team.
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12: It's 12 noon. It's an exciting part of the day, at least for me. I think for you as well. It's the Praises playlist where you get to take over here on this station. My name's Charmaine. Happy to be your pilot, but actually happy to sit in the back seat. I'll do that. And I'm not a backseat driver. You'll trust you on that one. But first of all, before we get into your song request, let's start this hour in a time of prayer. Heavenly Father, you've given us not a spirit of fear, but of power, of love and a sound mind. You've gifted us that, Lord. So when we get a bit nervous, when anxiety causes us to shrink back, where we think, oh, I don't know, I can't, Lord, would you give us the courage to stand firm on your promises today? Would you help us to boldly approach your throne as the word tells us to, knowing that your grace is always sufficient. Father, would you give us the confidence to speak the truth, live righteously, and to walk into whatever you've called us to this Saturday. In the name of Jesus, we pray. And the church says, Amen.

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1: Hello, Hannah. I would like to hear, this is Joy from Birmingham, I should say, and I would like to hear More Than Able. I think it's Elevation featuring Chandler Moore, and I particularly like the part when it says, God's not done with me yet. Thank you.

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I've seen how you work. There's so much goodness and grace, much more than I deserve. 'Cause I know who I am.

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He's not done with me yet.

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Premier Praise, where the worship never ends.

Jenny in Northern Ireland. Just driving home from Belfast and would love to hear Bethel, You Make Me Brave, because it just makes my heart smile. Thanks for... Bye-bye.

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Hello, my name is Alexa. I'm in Hertfordshire and I would like to hear Ben Cantillon, Guardian. It always reminds me that God is always with me, even through the difficult times. Thank you.

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7: Hebrews chapter 12, verses 1 to 3. 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And let us run with perseverance the race marked out for us, fixing our eyes on Jesus, the pioneer and perfecter of faith. For the joy that was set before him, he endured the cross, scorning its shame, and sat down at the right hand of the throne of God. Consider him who endured such opposition from sinners, so that you will not grow weary and lose heart.
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9: Good afternoon, I'm James Lewis. Two Iranian nationals have appeared in court accused of preparing acts of terror in Manchester ahead of a Jewish festival. The pair, who arrived here on small boats, were detained over an alleged plot to target the community. Prosecutors from the United Arab Emirates say a Fly Dubai co-pilot accused of trying to crash a plane attacked the captain with an axe in an attempted terrorist attack. It's also emerged the suspect, Haman Al-Hamani, completed a distance learning course in aviation management at Buckinghamshire New University. Episcopal, Catholic and Lutheran bishops in Tennessee are calling for Krista Pike's death sentence to be commuted. They say justice doesn't need to become vengeance as the 50-year-old killer's on a ventilator following two botched execution attempts. And Pope Leo is dedicating his October prayer intention to mental health ministry. He says it's vital for the church and wider society and that he's praying for an end to the stigma around mental illness. And that's the latest from the Premier News team.
10: Voice of Hope. All right, my friend, it's just turned 1 o'clock and it's the second part of the Praises playlist, the double portion, the double whammy for your Saturday afternoon. I'm Charmaine and I'm delighted to be your pilot for today. Actually, I'll be your backseat. I'm sitting in the backseat because you're driving in the Praises playlist where you get to select the songs that you want to hear. But before all of that, and I'll stop talking in a minute because I want to hear what your song requests are, let's start with a time of prayer. Heavenly Father, we want to trust in your plans. We want to be 100% confident that we're walking where you want us to go. Father, when the world's voices drown out and clutter and clang for our attention or try to confuse us, Father, would you anchor our soul in your truth? Father, we can trust in the assurance that you, who began a good work in each of us, will carry it to completion. So, Father, help us in our confidence to grow in your perfect purpose for our life today and forevermore, even in situations where we really don't know. In the mighty name of Jesus, we pray. And the church says, Amen.

0: Isaiah chapter 53 verses 4 to 6. Surely he took up our pain and bore our suffering. Yet we considered him punished by God, stricken by him and afflicted. But he was pierced for our transgressions. He was crushed for our iniquities. The punishment that brought us peace was on him, and by his wounds we are healed. We all like sheep have gone astray. Each of us has turned to our own way, and the Lord has laid on him the iniquity of us all.
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1: Interactive screens and tablets, or blackboards and dipping pens? What is your memory of school? Our school days may be a recent memory or something from a different age. You will have your own memories. Teachers who were strict, those who were fun, and so on. You will be able to recall certain activities and subjects and how you felt about them. When I think about my primary school days, I am reminded of the use of plasticine. If you use plasticine, you might remember its distinctive smell, the strange feel it had upon your hands, but also its flexibility to make all sorts of different shapes. We probably thought it was just fun, and we were having a break from writing and sums, or whatever we called our subjects. But it was also about developing creativity and fine motor development, that is, muscle control of hands and fingers. One advantage of plasticine was that if you made a mistake or didn't like what you had done, you could simply roll it up and start again. We don't find plasticine in the Bible, but we do see the potter working with wet clay, shaping and, if necessary, reshaping it before it is put in the kiln to be hardened. God told the prophet Jeremiah to pop down to the potter's workshop. And so we read in Jeremiah chapter 18, verse 4, that the pot in the potter's hand was marred, so he simply formed it into another pot. At that point, God spoke to Jeremiah and said, "Can I not do with you, Israel, as the potter does, declares the Lord? Like clay in the hand of the potter, so are you in my hand." It reminds us that God can take us, whatever mess we've made of our lives, and like the potter, he can reshape us. So let's be malleable in God's hands and allow him to shape us to be the people he would want us to be. I'm John Clayton. I'm a Baptist minister living in Yorkshire.

From the songs you sing along to the artists we think you should hear, this is Premier Praise, where the worship never ends.

Hello, I'm Anna Kay from Kent. I'd like to hear Strong by Annie Wilson. And I just want you to dedicate it to all the people out there that's going through something at the moment. Just be strong. Thank you.

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1: When you hear no love, what do you hear? There's no love? Or I can no love? What about no hope, no purpose, or no Jesus? Which no do you hear? 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
6: Jesus answered, "Very truly, I tell you, no one can enter the kingdom of God unless they are born of water and the Spirit. 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
7: 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My name is Chris Byland. Thank you so much for being here this afternoon. Really good to have your company, however it is that I find you today. We've got plenty to squeeze in over the next few hours together, so strap in, will you? In fact, one of the things we're going to be tackling in around about 20 minutes' time is loneliness. Huge, huge thing that's come to light, well, over the last few years, really. And actually, we're going to be hearing from Pippa Kramer, MBE, a pastoral care and seniors minister. She's going to be talking to us about tackling loneliness and how, for Christians, that this isn't just a social issue, how it's actually a call to action. That's on the way, as I say, in about 20 minutes' time. So you definitely want to be here for that, especially if tackling loneliness is on your agenda. And I think it should be on all our agendas, right? But before that, as always, we pray at the start of every single hour here on Premier Praise. And I like to start each week with the Lord's Prayer. So if you know it, do pray along. And if you don't, just give us a big amen at the end. It's read for us now by our very own Luke Williams.
8: Our Father in heaven, hallowed be your name. Your kingdom come, your will be done, on earth as it is in heaven. Give us today our daily bread, and forgive us our debts, as we also have forgiven our debtors. And lead us not into temptation, but deliver us from the evil one. For yours is the kingdom and the glory, now and forever. Amen.

0: Keith and Kristen Getty with City of Lights and In Christ Alone here on Premier Braves. Really, really enjoyed that this afternoon. Before that, some more live music from Spring Harvest featuring Lou Fellingham and Who You Say I Am. Just coming around to 2:10. Thanks for being here on Premier Braves. Whatever it is you're up to, maybe you're at work this afternoon, perhaps you're out and about. Well, keep it here because we've got so much amazing worship music to carry you through your Saturday afternoon. And in fact, we're going to be hearing very soon from Pippa Kramer, MBE, who is a pastoral care and seniors minister and also the founder of the Silver Hope Trust. She's going to be talking to us about loneliness and how we as Christians should really be engaging with this. She's got some really interesting insights and practical encouragement for all of us. And of course, for Christians, this isn't just a social issue, is it? It's a call to action for each and every one of us to tackle loneliness in whatever way that is. It could just be sitting there listening to someone. It could be a knock on the door to make sure your neighbours are okay. It could even be just a friendly wave hello. It's as simple as that. There's so much we can do, and I'm really looking forward to hearing from Pippa and getting her thoughts on this topic. But before we get to hear from Pippa, I think it's time to worship just a little bit more, don't you? This is Martin Smith now here on Premier Praise. God's Great Dance Floor and Garment of Praise.
1: There's only one thing to do here. We're going to teach you a little song, okay? You ready? It's very simple. It goes something like this.

We were wondering tonight whether we could do something that's never ever been done at big church festival. Is that okay? It's going to be a very intense, it's going to be a moment of spiritual breakthrough, all right? And I know you're all about that. We were wondering if tonight we could attempt something very special. A cowbell solo. What do you think? Where are you, Noah? We need Noah Smith. All right, are you ready?

0: Noah Smith, everybody.
1: Fist your eyes on Jesus. 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

0: Wickham with Great Things. Before that, Martin Smith and Garment of Praise and God's Great Dance Floor all rolled into that little medley. Really, really enjoying the music so far today. I hope you are too. This is Premier Praise across the UK. Now, let's have a look at the topic for this afternoon, shall we? Because we're looking at loneliness in this hour. It's one of the greatest challenges facing our communities today, isn't it? But what if something as simple as being noticed or listened to and valued could change a person's life? For Christians, of course, this isn't just a social issue. It's a call to action, isn't it? For each and every one of us. Pippa Kramer, MBE, is a pastoral care and seniors minister, and she joined Carlton Baxter recently to share her insights and practical encouragement. Have a listen to what she's got to say.
1: The profile of older people is getting higher, which is wonderful. That's been my prayer for many years now. Because I think it is, we were just chatting in the break, weren't we, about how so many people, you know, they might be a bit frightened to go out now if they're feeling like their walking isn't as good as it used to be. And again, their confidence, for example. So I think, and I guess I would just encourage anyone listening to reach out. If you know of an older person or you have an elderly neighbour, pick up the phone. Phone is so important. And tell them about Premier Christian Radio. I'm the biggest fan of Premier, and I'm always telling my older friends about it. Listen on a Sunday morning if you can't get out. Listen on, you know, Simon Ward or Pam Rhodes' Hearts and Hymns, and there's so many amazing things. But I would say, I mean, I oversee a pastoral care team, and a lot of what we do is visiting those who are housebound in hospital, for example. And there are so many things that you can do. You know, I mean, we take little goodie bags from time to time. About at least three times a year, we have a big push where there's over 100 goodie bags go out to those who are on their own at home. But, you know, just a little thing of daffodils in the spring, or a piece of cake, or whatever, just a little card, just to assure people that they're not forgotten and that God loves them. So there's lots of things. I would also just love to mention, actually, at this point, about the Daily Hope. I was going to say the free phone line. It used to be free. This was a phone line that we set up in the first lockdown, because I was so aware of so many people having to shield at home and not being online, so unable to watch online services, things like that. But everybody has a phone, don't they, pretty much? So we set up with the Church of England and the Christian charity Faith in Later Life a free phone line. It's been amazing. There's Hymns We Love, actually, is still on option one of the Daily Hope. We've had to change it because it just began to get too expensive. So there is a number which I can give. It's for the Daily Hope. It's 0345 646 2206. I can give that at the end again if that would be helpful. But that's something that if you're on your own and you can't get out, you might want to listen to some of the reflections, hymns. We have different things. We've still got our holiday at home on the phone options on there at the moment, but you know, different ones happen at different times of year. So but yeah, just pick up the phone and ring people that you know, or invite them along. I think to come to a group or to come to church with somebody is so much easier than walking in on your own. I think that's a hard thing to do.
2: Yeah, encouraging people to get out is something that I've experienced. It can be quite challenging. As we alluded to and we chatted about while the Gettys were singing, one of the things I come across the most is that people are afraid of elderly people are afraid of falling. Mm-hmm. And so coming out at night is not something they really want to do, is it?
1: No, definitely not. No, especially when the nights are getting darker and yeah, the days are shorter.
2: So organising, maybe even your connections, I presume it happens during the day so that they're not challenged in that way.
1: Yes, we start at 10 o'clock in the morning. That seems to be a good time because people can still then get back home for lunch or go to the local day centre or meet up with each other for lunch So yeah, morning seems to be the best, and I think, I don't know about you, Carlton, but after lunch everyone's a bit sleepy. So in the morning is good.
0: That was the voice of Pippa Kramer, MBE. Pippa is a pastoral care and seniors minister and founder of the Silver Hope Trust. And she was speaking there with Carlton Baxter on Daytimes. And if you want to listen to the conversation again, just head to Premier.plus and have a look for Daytime on Premier.

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Weston Skaggs there, and no, not one before that. Philippa Hannah, Noel Robinson, and Joel Payne with This Is The Day. You're on Premier Praise across the UK. Now, I don't really want to mention the C word, but Christmas is coming, isn't it? We're now 100 days away from the big day itself. 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
1: therefore, if you're offering your gift at the altar, and there remember that your brother or sister has something against you, leave your gift there in front of the altar. 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

Jesus Culture featuring KXC and Oh God Would You Move live from London. Before that, we were in the Bible, Matthew 5 verse 23, in case you want to go and read it again for yourself, which is all about how God really desires us to have peace in our hearts when we worship him. That's kind of, if you take a step back and read it again, that's what it's all about. So if you're wondering kind of, well, how does that apply to me? Well, God wants you to be peaceful. That's the ultimate thing, isn't it? He wants you to have peace in your life. But if you are having some issues with someone in your life, go and reconcile with them. That's what that verse is all about. Go and reconcile with them. Go and make things right. Because God won't be happy if your life is not peaceful. If there is something you can do right now, go and swallow that pride that you have. Go and rectify whatever issue it is. And then go back and tell God, hey, I've done it. I've rectified that issue. Then that's what he's hoping for. Go and read the verse again a little bit further. Matthew 5 verse 23 is where we were in the Bible. Now on the way here on Premier Praise, we're going to be hearing from someone who's actually appeared on Dragon's Den. We're going to be hearing from Nikki Buckley, who had not one, but four offers from the Dragons when she appeared on the BBC TV show. You're going to hear from her next after three. You can-

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6: Thessalonians chapter 4, verses 14 to 18. For we believe that Jesus died and rose again, and so we believe that God will bring with Jesus those who have fallen asleep in him. According to the Lord's word, we tell you that we who are still alive, who are left until the coming of the Lord, will certainly not precede those who have fallen asleep. For the Lord himself will come down from heaven with a loud command, with the voice of the archangel, and with the trumpet call of God, and the dead in Christ will rise first. After that, we who are still alive and are left will be caught up together with them in the clouds to meet the Lord in the air. And so we will be with the Lord forever. Therefore, encourage one another with these words.
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7: 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My name is Chris Byland. Thank you so much for being here this afternoon. Really, really good to have your company, whatever it is you are up to. Now, on the way here in this hour, we are going to be hearing from someone that appeared on the BBC TV show Dragon's Den, where she didn't get just one offer. She got 4 of them. We're going to be hearing from Nikki Buckley, an entrepreneur and sustainability leader, in around about 40 minutes, sharing her story here on Premier. So looking forward to hearing about her experience on the TV show. But right now, it's time for us to pray together. And this is a prayer about having everyday moments. And it's led for us by Irene. Let's join with her and pray now.
8: Father God, we thank you for your love, grace and mercy that we experience every day in some way or another. We admit that sometimes we can miss the glory and the grandeur of your creation because we walk with our eyes closed and our senses turned off. Help us to see the beauty you created in our everyday world. Lord of the nations, we know that, humanly speaking, peace doesn't seem likely in some of the places around the world. So we pray for the politics, the corruption, the governments, and the leaders around the world. May your peace and justice become normal in our everyday world. Lord, we're so often selfish, forgetting about the needs of others. Help us to be sensitive to see beyond our own little circle and see those who are struggling. And may we be willing to act in your name in our everyday world. Lord, reveal to us the extraordinary depths of your consistent love in the everyday moments in your everyday world. And this we ask in the loving name of Jesus.

who reigns in the heavens, who speaks to nothing and even nothing has to obey. What is this word impossible to Yahweh? Who is the one that brought us together?

Are there with some brand new music for us and Holy Spirit. He says about that song, I set out to write something with the urgency and excitement of modern pop punk, combining driven guitars, huge hooks and earworm chorus with a message of faith. And I think he did that quite well, actually. Josh Carr, make sure you catch him here on Premier Praise every single weekday. Before that, Christian Stanfill featuring the American rapper KB and Glorious Day. Speaking of punk, by the way, I came across someone recently on Instagram who I am absolutely loving right now. I'm going to share it with you in about 10 minutes' time. But before I play you that little snippet, I'm going to play you this from Bella Taylor Smith. It's a wonderful reworking of Mighty to Save from the fabulous Michael W. Smith, of course. And then we'll dive into the Bible and then we'll talk punk, shall we?

0: Lord says.
1: Jesus gave them this answer. Very truly, I tell you, the Son can do nothing by himself. He can only do what he sees his Father doing, because whatever the Father does, the Son also does. John 5:19.
2: This is...

0: Chris Renzema there with Springtime. Before that, we were in the Bible, John 5, verse 19, in case you want to go and follow up again on that a little bit later. John 5, verse 19. Now, earlier on, I was talking about Josh Carr and how his new song, Holy Spirit, has a little bit of modern pop punk in it. And I was scrolling Instagram recently, and I came across someone who I absolutely fell in love with their music. I fall in love with lots of different music, but I thought, hey, why is this not more in the mainstream? It's absolutely fantastic. She calls it Christian punk. I think it's quite cool. Have a listen to Grace Graber and her version of Chris Tomlin's Indescribable.
1: What if Chris Tomlin went punk?

Isn't that cool? Grace Graber is her name, doing a version there of Chris Tomlin's Indescribable. Could you imagine worshipping to that on a Sunday? Would you like to hear that in mainstream? I think it would go down quite well, don't you? It's certainly a different way of worshipping. You can always get in touch anytime on the Premier Plus app. Now, on the way here on Premier Praise, we're going to be hearing from Nikki Buckley, who is a Christian business owner who appeared on Dragon's Den. She didn't get just one yes, she got four. Going to be hearing her story in around about 20 minutes from now. But this, right now, is William Crockett on Premier Praise. A little bit different to Grace Graber. It's because he lives.

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Matt Crocker there, and Scandal of Grace. Before that, Jathan Caldwell is who we were worshipping along to here on Premier Praise, and Better Than It Was Before. This is a message now from Leona Ministries UK. There's a fascinating new survey that you might want to explore. Leona Ministries UK is working on the State of Theology, a nationwide survey looking at what people across the UK really believe about God, the Bible, and Christianity, and the findings raise some important questions. At a time when more people are attending church, there's also growing uncertainty about some of the basic beliefs at the heart of the Christian faith. So, what do people actually believe? And perhaps an even better question for each of us is, what do I believe and why? The State of Theology gives us a fascinating snapshot of the UK's changing spiritual landscape and an opportunity to start some really valuable conversations. You can explore the findings for yourself and even take the survey either individually with friends, your small group, or your church. 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

0: give up on me. Matthew West and Don't Give Up On Me. Some brand new music for you here on Premier Praise this afternoon. And by the way, if you are a new artist or perhaps a singer, songwriter, and you don't know where to send your music, really, I would encourage you to send it to us here at Premier Praise. Maybe it's worship. Maybe it's something like Grace Graber that we heard earlier on. Maybe it's something like you've just heard from Matthew West. All you have to do is send us an email with all the details in and, of course, the music you want us to hear. And you never know, you might be the next new artist in the discovery spot. The email address you need, it's brand new, by the way. So if you've got the old email address, that'll still work, but use this one. It's praise@premier.org.uk. praise@premier.org.uk. And we'll really look forward to hearing all your new music. Now, let's turn our attention to Dragon's Den, shall we? Because how do you go from failed business to appearing on the BBC's Dragon's Den show? For Christian business owner Nikki Buckley, that is exactly what became her reality. Nikki is an entrepreneur and sustainability leader whose journey has been marked by a willingness to trust God through uncertainty. And that journey led her to Dragon's Den, where she received offers from not one, not two, not three, but four dragons. So how exactly did it happen? Well, she joined Carlton Baxter to share her story.
1: I'm a creative person, and I think God is creative, and God has communicated to me in all kinds of ways. So, you know, we talked about the donut and things like that, but God communicates to me through films and through things that I see in nature, through design, through, you know, just the way that creation works so perfectly. He is so evident to me in everything that we see, you know, the rhythm of life and the seasons. And I just think, if he's so perfect at all of those things, I can trust him. And he has taught me over the years, the times that I've kind of pushed out and I guess tested his faithfulness, he's met me in that. And so that, again, it's like that muscle I've learned to hear and work with God because I've dared to kind of push for things, I guess. Not in a selfish way either, but just in a partnership. Yeah.
2: How did you come to be on Dragon's Den then?
1: So my husband decided that it would be a really good idea with a business that we had at the time, which was it was a decorating tools company, and we had a pioneering product, which was a sugarcane bagasse paint tray, which was biodegradable, reusable. And he was like, I think we need to get this to market really quickly and we should do it on Dragon's Den. I was like, absolutely not going to do Dragon's Den. And he was like, fine, I'll do it on my own then. I was like, you're not doing it on your own.

0: beginning, Lick Paint had also expressed an interest to do a deal with us, and that ended up being the better deal because I ended up staying in the company for a couple of years as the head of sustainability. And for me, there was a kind of deeper personal connection with that. If we'd have gone with Deborah, we'd have got a certain amount of money. I can't remember how much it was now. She would have kind of helped from afar, but this was a, you know, being brought into another organization, there was the infrastructure there, and it just felt like the right thing to do. And I'm still a shareholder in the company now, but not present. And that actually got me from Dragon's Den to head of sustainability at Lick, and then head of sustainability engagement at the University of Exeter. So, you know, those nudges, those stepping stones, just yeah, become part of the makeup of our journey, I guess.
1: And were the dragons dragons or pussycats?
0: They're actually really nice. Yeah. The questions come in thick and fast though. You do your pitch, and then we were actually in there for 2 hours. And it didn't feel like 2 hours at all. They're quite brutal with their questions, but I think if you're prepared and you know your business inside out and you know your figures and you can stand up and, you know, advocate for what your company stands for, then they can't really pick you apart. And that's what we made sure we did. You know, we were watertight. This was our business. This was something that was, you know, it was ethical. We wanted to represent it ethically, and we didn't want it to be ripped apart because, yeah, we were watertight all the way through. So thankfully it went well.
2: That was the voice of Nikki Buckley there. Nikki is head of sustainability engagement at the University of Exeter and a trustee of YMCA Exeter too. And she was speaking with Carlton Baxter on Daytimes. And if you want to listen to the conversation again, head to Premier Plus and search for Daytime on Premier.

Brian Fowler, Cochrane and Co. with Matt Pupper 2, and How Great is the Greatness of God? Before that, hearing from Nikki Buckley, the Christian entrepreneur that appeared on Dragon's Den. Really, really good to hear from her, wasn't it? Now, on the way, after 4 o'clock today here on Premier Praise, we've got more great worship music just like that. And we're going to be thinking about whether the church could be part of the answer to the growing child mental health crisis that is occurring right the way across the UK. In case you're unaware, more than 75,000 children, including some as young as 6, attend A&E for mental health related concerns in 2025. That's around 200 children every single day. So could church be part of the answer? We're going to have a think about that after 4:00.

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7: Yes, we are. 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Thank you very much for being with us. My name is Chris Byland, and you are listening to Premier Praise right the way across the UK on DAB Digital Radio and, of course, on your smart speaker, your smartphone, and on the Premier Plus app too. 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And actually, Peace is where we're going in our prayer next, from Jane Farr. But before we get that, let me tell you what we're doing in this hour, because we are going to be thinking about child anxiety. More than 75,000 children last year, including some as young as six, attended A&E for mental health related concerns. That's around 200 children every single day. So we're thinking about whether the church could be part of the answer to this growing child mental health crisis. We're going to be hearing from Tim Morfin, who leads Transforming Lives for Good, who work with schools and churches to support children and young people too. That's on the way in around about 25 minutes time. But let's start with some peace, shall we? And a prayer. This is Jane Farr, who leads us now.
8: Father God, may we know your presence today, where we are, whatever our circumstances, and let your peace be in us and your light shine through us, that people may see you in us and come to know you for themselves. For those closer to home, in our local communities, where there is conflict and strife, bring your peace, and bring your peace to the hearts of those who are troubled and anxious and distressed by so many things. Jesus, Prince of Peace, bring your gospel of peace into the hearts of men and women, that they may find a peace that passes all understanding. In Jesus' name, amen.
9: I've been born again. Y'all ready?

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1: New Wine Worship featuring Joe Hardy there, and Adoration before that, Hope City Worship here on Premier Praise, and Goodbye Yesterday. It's just gone 4:10. My name is Chris Byland. Hello to you. Thank you for being here on your Saturday afternoon with me. Really, really good to have your company, whatever it is you're up to. Perhaps you are out and about this afternoon. Maybe you are thinking about later, getting the dinner on or leaving work, whatever it is you're doing. Or maybe you're thinking about tomorrow. Maybe you are looking forward to getting to church. Well, thank you for choosing Premier Praise, and I hope we're filling a little bit of a gap for you and bringing you just a little bit of hope this afternoon and a little bit of worship to fill the void in anything that perhaps you might be missing. Now, on the way here on Premier Praise, we're going to be thinking about whether the church can help with child anxiety. We're going to be hearing from Tim Morfin, who leads Transforming Lives for Good, who work with schools and churches to support young people and children. There's a statistic which I'll read for you. I'll read it for you again later because it is shocking. More than 75,000 children last year alone, including some as young as 6, attended A&E for mental health related concerns. That's around 200 children every day. So could the church be part of the answer to the growing child mental health crisis? Well, we're going to be hearing from Tim in around about 10 minutes time to get his thoughts on this report. But right now, let's keep worshipping, shall we, on this Saturday afternoon. It's Tiffany Hudson and The Lord Is Here.

0: King's Kaleidoscope here on Premier Praise and All Creatures of Our God and King. Before that, Tiffany Hudson and The Lord Is Here. He is indeed. Now let's turn our attention, shall we, to whether the church can help with children's anxiety. Because there is a huge growing mental health crisis across the UK. Could the church be part of the answer to that? More than 75,000 children, including some as young as six, attended A&E for mental health-related concerns last year. That's around 200 every day. It's a worrying statistic, isn't it? So, should churches be stepping up somehow? The Psalms, of course, are full of words about fear, anxiety, and lament. But what can churches actually do to help? Well, Premier's Esther Hyam was joined by Tim Morfin, who leads Transforming Lives for Good, working with schools and churches to support children and young people. And Esther asked for his initial thoughts on this report that recently came out.
1: My response is, I guess, just to feel the pain and the hurt, the struggle that will be felt by so many children and their families. It seems that the reality is there is a crisis hiding in plain sight in every community of a significant number of children really struggling with their mental and emotional well-being. It's certainly the case now that one in five children will be facing those difficulties. And that's a huge impact for them, but also for their families. So, yeah, our heart really goes out to those families that are struggling.
2: Why do you think it appears that younger and younger children are reporting those mental health things? I mean, it's well documented that teenagers are facing a real mental health crisis. Teenagers have always had, you know, turbulent emotions, and maybe we're just understanding that in a different way. But a 6 or 7 year old feeling they're suffering from panic attacks or depression, I mean, that shouldn't be happening. Why do we think that is?
1: I think, sadly, the current generation of primary school children are growing up with many of the challenges that those teenagers have, and maybe they're encountering some of that sooner in a digital world, in a world that has gone through a global pandemic, and a world that could be said to be more anxious than. I guess the reality is this data is shocking, but it's just showing us that children of all ages face, some quite tough stuff. It was really interesting. Just last week, the government published a review led by Professor Peter Fonagy, and he talked about this phrase snowflakes. He sort of directly responded to say, in his experience, children, young people are not snowflakes. Actually, they are a generation that have faced unprecedented social, economic, digital pressure and have actually shown remarkable resilience. So I think it's so interesting just to reflect. As a dad, you know, I think seeing what our kids have to go through in modern life, then, yeah, I think we should be celebrating their resilience whilst also recognising there's a need to help.
2: Okay, well, we're going to talk in a minute about how we can do that. But I was reflecting on a conversation that I had a couple of weeks ago with Mark Cowling from the Gather movement, because we've been hearing about not just children ending up in A&E, but ambulances turning up at churches when people are experiencing mental health crisis. Here's Mark telling us how churches and hospitals are already teaming up.
3: So 999 calls really ramp up at about 4 o'clock in the afternoon because the mental health services are closing down for the day. And so, you know, we're seeing churches working together across the town, opening up to support mental health needs and finding that ambulance drivers are now bringing people to the church in the evening because that is a better place to go than A&E.
2: What do you make of that, Tim? Are churches becoming overspills for our A&E, particularly where mental health is concerned?
1: Well, when we think about the role of the church, I absolutely love what William Booth said. He said that the church should be the ambulance at the bottom of the cliff, caring for the injured, but it should also be the fence at the top, preventing more damage being done. And I just love that mental picture. So the ministry of TLG is all about equipping local churches. We're a Christian charity that enables churches to support children struggling with their emotional and mental well-being. And I guess that call from William Booth is our heart as TLG, is to make hope real for every child and to do that with and through the church. It's such a joy to see churches stepping in. With us, we now have therapeutic hubs, which are, I guess, that ambulance metaphorically for children in crisis. But we have some brilliant responses all across the country that are about the fence that prevents emotional and mental health difficulties getting worse.
2: Any tips on how to respond in the moment if we just feel a child in our care is flipping out, having a meltdown, or just isn't able to cope?
1: Yeah, so the key thing with mental and emotional struggle is relationship and keeping connection. And so allowing children to, in the moment, maybe have some space, maybe walk with them or sit with them, and enable them to know that they are not alone. What I love about the TLG response through the church is that we, I guess, have put some structure around how to make that happen. So TLG's early intervention coaching, training volunteers to spend an hour a week with a child in school, that's about relationship and connection, not with just the children, actually with their families as well. And so finding ways to stay connected to children, to be alongside them, that's the thing that makes the difference.
0: Tim Morfin there, who leads Transforming Lives for Good, a children's support charity and Premier's official charity of the year, sharing how we can support children through mental health struggles, following reports that children as young as six are attending A&E with mental health issues. Do keep them in your prayers. And of course, Tim's charity there, leading Transforming Lives for Good, and the amazing work that they're trying to do to help combat mental health. This is Bodhi, now on Premier Praise, and Go for Broke.

0: on the floor. Lord, you can have all the glory. Take the glory, it's yours.
1: If you follow Jesus, you're already doing God's work, not just on Sundays or in church, but in those emails and financial reports, at kitchen tables or on the school run. 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

Love. Brian McCleary, and Thank You Jesus for the Blood. And before that, Graham Kendrick here on Premier Praise and Shine Jesus Shine. Now today is, in case you're unaware, Fun Frugal Day. Are you aware of this? Apparently it happens the first Saturday of every October. And the idea is to shine a spotlight on joy without spending big. And the idea is, of course, to not spend money, but continuing to enjoy yourself. I wonder if you're out and about today trying not to spend any cash. I think that's a really, really relevant thing to be doing, especially with the cost of living going up and up and up and up. You only have to look at the cost of petrol right now and diesel and realize, oh gosh, things are getting tight, aren't they? So valuing what really matters and finding joy in activities that don't cost anything is really, I think, quite an important thing to be doing, isn't it? That's for sure. So today's Frugal Fun Day. Today's also Buy British Day, which is sort of the other end of things, isn't it? If you're out and about, apparently you need to go and buy British. That's the rule that you need to be following today. But if you are looking to spend some money today, let me remind you that Premier Christian Marketplace right now has its fabulous early bird Christmas offer on. It's got 50% off Premier Lifeline charity Christmas cards. A bit early to talk about Christmas, I think, but it's just for a limited time only, this deal, while the stocks last. So not only will you be spreading the true meaning of Christmas, maybe that's where our joy comes from today, but every purchase also helps support Premier Lifeline, which provides a real listening ear and vital support to those who are in need. So why don't you go stock up today? And of course, that covers the British thing as well, doesn't it? And you can get some Christmas cards. All you've got to do is head to Premier Christian Marketplace right now. It's as simple as that. It's premierchristianmarketplace.co.uk.

0: The Lord says,
1: "The one who is victorious I will make a pillar in the temple of my God. Never again will they leave it.

Oh, what a voice. Roosevelt Stewart there with Redeemed here on Premier Praise. And before that, we were in the Bible. Revelation chapter 3, verse 12, in case you want to go and look that up again for yourself a little later. Which, if you're a new Christian, is a bit of an interesting one, isn't it? Because that's kind of a metaphor, that passage. And it's a metaphor about permanent belonging to God, ultimate safety as well, and, of course, identity in Christ. Go and read it again with a bit of a metaphor head on, and hopefully you'll see it a little bit clearer. But it's a really, really great passage. Revelation 3, verse 12. Now, make sure you're here after 5 o'clock today, because we're going to be hearing from Prophet David Stark on whether our emotions should play a part when we believe we've received a word from God. It's going to be an interesting conversation. It's next here on Premier Praise.

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7: Good afternoon. This is Premier Praise across the UK. My name is Chris Byland. It's just gone 5 o'clock. Thank you for being with us. Whether you're just getting ready to go out on a Saturday night, perhaps you're just getting in the car, going home. Or maybe you're doing something else and worshipping along this afternoon. You're really, really welcome wherever it is you are and whatever it is you are doing. Now, on the way here on Premier Praise, we've got loads more worship music to squeeze in for you, including something very, very soon from Hillsong. That's on the way in about 20 minutes time, along with Prophet David Stark, who has been talking to us here at Premier on whether our emotions should play a part when we believe we have received a word from God. That's happening in about 30 minutes time. It's going to be really, really interesting to hear his thoughts and insights on that topic. But before we do anything, it's time for us to pray together. And this now is a prayer based on Corinthians 4, verse 16, which is all about fixing our eyes on Jesus. Let's pray.
8: My name is Anthony Smith. I'm a vicar just outside Darlington. How often do we think about eternity? Paul writes this in 2 Corinthians 4 from verse 16. Therefore, we do not lose heart. Though outwardly we are wasting away, yet inwardly we are being renewed day by day. For our light and momentary troubles are achieving for us an eternal glory that far outweighs them all. So we fix our eyes not on what is seen, but on what is unseen, since what is seen is temporary, but what is unseen is eternal. Let's pray. God, we bring before you the troubles that weigh us down, the things that worry us, the things that make our lives difficult. Give us a glimpse of that eternal glory that awaits us. Give us the eyes of faith, so that the things that we don't yet see become more real to us. Help us to fix our eyes on Jesus, who, for the joy that was set before him, endured the cross. Stir our hearts, Lord, so that we long for eternal joy. We lift up before you those known to us who are going through hard times. Comfort them, give them patience, and bring good out of all their struggles. For we ask in Jesus' name. Amen.

Mitch Wong there, and Reasons before that, Garden Music with Battle Belongs. You're on Premier Praise across the UK, DAB Digital Radio, just coming around to, well, just gone 10 past, sort of nearly quarter past. Yeah, it's the afternoon on a Saturday. Yeah, I'm just glad you're here. Thanks for choosing Premier Praise this afternoon. We're not bothered by the time at all, are we? But let me point you at something which I think is really, really interesting. It's all about Oasis. Did you hear about their tour? They are going back on tour once again for the second time in 2027. And a new documentary about the rock and roll Warring Brothers is not a tour movie, but a moving tale of reconciliation. This is according to Martin Saunders, who's been writing on PremierChristianity.com. And it's got a surprising cameo from their local priest. If Noel and Liam can forgive, maybe there's hope for all of us, says Martin. Go and have a read of it this afternoon. It's PremierChristianity.com. This is the Worship Initiative now, and then we're diving into the Bible.

0: Isaiah chapter 1 verse 17. Learn to do good, seek justice, rescue the oppressed, defend the orphan, plead for the widow.
1: This is Premier Praise.

Hillsong Worship and King of Kings here on Premier Praise. And before that, we were in the Bible, Isaiah 1 verse 17, in case you want to go and revisit that this afternoon, which is all about learning to do right. That was part of the verse, wasn't it? Learn to do right and seek justice, which is all about, well, doing good does take a little bit of effort, doesn't it? It takes a little bit of practice, and it's a skill that you kind of grow into. And once you've got it, I think it just makes everything easier for everyone, doesn't it? Because you are then in a position to help people who are being bullied, they're being hurt or crushed by someone. And it allows you to stand up for the most helpless people in society who don't have anybody else to protect them. Go and read it again. Maybe that verse is calling to you today. Isaiah 1 verse 17, what is it you can do to make things fair for everyone? It's what we're called to do as Christians, isn't it? Let's remember that at the top of the list of everything. We're called to help everyone that we come into contact with. We're called to share the gospel too. Maybe you should be sharing that verse with somebody else today. Go and read it again. Isaiah 1 verse 17 is where we were in the Bible. Now on the way, we are going to be hearing from David Stark, who's a prophet, and he's going to be thinking with us on our emotions and whether they should play a part when we believe that we have received a word from God. It's going to be a really, really fascinating conversation, I think. It's next here on Premier Praise. You don't want to go anywhere.

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0: Joel Barnes there, featuring Seth Schluter and The Road Less Traveled. Before that, Boomtown Hymns is who we were worshipping along to, and Hallelujah, What a Saviour. Just gone 5:30, this is Chris Byland. Now let me ask you this, do you think you should share a word of knowledge if you're quite emotional? To cut through all the Christian jargon there, here's the question. If you believe you've heard something from God, should your emotions affect whether or how you share it? Well, David Stark is a prophet who joined Esther Hyam recently to respond to two notable words of knowledge recently shared by our senior Christian leaders. They were prepare for war and a sign of real disruption. Those are serious messages, and neither was shared lightly. But when the stakes are so high, should we take a step back and consider how our emotions might affect the way we receive, interpret, or share what we believe God is saying? Esther started by asking David whether emotions should ever come into it.
1: They can do. God has emotions. We read in scripture of our God having great emotions, and we as his people should also be emotionally in tune as well. So if God is stirred by something, if God is weeping over our nation, I think we should also weep. We should also feel the emotions he have. But I wouldn't necessarily go on how I am feeling in any one day unless you are actually walking closely with Christ, closely with the Spirit, and used to hearing his voice. If you are not regularly prophesying, and by that I mean hearing from God and speaking it out and getting used to doing that, and that doesn't have to be on a platform, that can be in your church life, in your daily life, to your friends and to your neighbors. If you're sharing what you're hearing God saying, you will develop your not just your prophetic language, but also your ability to know the heart of God and what the Spirit is wanting to communicate, and you will be used to being in tune with the emotions of God. So if it is your first time that you suddenly feel an anxiety, I would be cautious and I would still yourself and allow the peace of Jesus to just overwhelm you in that moment. But if you are someone who has been on a long journey with Christ and you are generally at peace and know his peace, but something begins to trouble you, then I think at that point you will know that actually, though this is something more serious, I need to chat to some other people about this.
2: Quick one I want to ask before how to respond. When you look back into the Old Testament, of course, you know, Samuel, Elijah, all of those guys had a remit to speak directly to the king, to speak into political global affairs. Do prophets today still have that remit? Should we take some of these prophetic words to, you know, to Andy Burnham?
1: Yeah, of course. If God has given us ways in to some of these leaders, then absolutely, if we have an opportunity to. I think over the years, we've maybe rashly sent letters to different leaders, and I don't know whether they fall in deaf ears or not. But in other times, we've had the opportunity to prophesy to presidents, kings, leaders, politicians, business leaders all across the world. And that's something that God has given Emma and I and people close to us opportunities for. And others might know someone who knows someone. If you have that platform, by all means, be talking about that, be communicating these things. But a lot of the time, God is speaking primarily to the church and getting his church to wake up and to respond. And if you don't feel you have Andy Burnham as your next door neighbor, then perhaps God is speaking to you about how you and your church community need to prepare.
2: And in both the prophetic words we've been talking about, Steve Upples and Pete Greggs, the real call is let's pray. How do we respond to these words, whether it's from people we know well or something that's coming from a group? How do we respond in prayer?
1: I think it's worth everyone finding Pete Gregg's word from Wildfires and actually listening to everything that he says. Don't just go with the headlines. Obviously, the headline is the coming wars and troubles. And the same with Steve's. They both present it with clear six or seven points of how we should respond, how we should pray. And I think it's worth us listening to. We all must do that. Don't just be titillated by the drama of it all, but actually take seriously their pastoral counsel and their prayer counsel. I think how we pray is an interesting one, because when God does reveal that something is happening, it may not be a case that we pray that is stopped, because it may be something that he's already telling us it's happening, but it may be, God, pray that I would have the strength or the wisdom or the insight or the humble heart or the repentant heart to whatever he is doing. God, would you limit the damage and the effects of evil on the back of something that's happening? But I think just a simple don't let this happen is maybe a slightly immature way to respond, and that we must look for more mature ways of praying into it. That, God, if this is happening, what am I? Start with at home. What is my family? What is my church? What is my community? And work out there. Don't worry about Andy Burnham just yet. But actually, or defense secretary. But actually, God, how is my heart to be softened in this season?
0: That was Prophet David Stark on whether our emotions should play a part when we believe we've received a word from God. With recent warnings about war and disruption, it raises an important question, doesn't it? How do we test a word of knowledge, and when should we share it? One of those leaders, Steve Uppel, has spoken to Premier Christianity about the reaction to his warning and why he felt it was important to share. You can read the full interview over at premierchristianity.com right now. And thank you very much to David for sharing his thoughts this afternoon with us here at Premier. This is Elevation Worship.

Shane and Shane, and Is He Worthy, here on Premier Praise for you this afternoon. As we, well, I say afternoon, we're sort of moving into early evening now, aren't we? And before that, Elevation Worship with Chandler Moore and God, I'm Just Grateful. Well, it's almost time for me to depart you, but don't forget, on the

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10: Hello, good evening. I'm Ray Ray and you're listening to Premier Praise. If you've just joined, you are welcome. And if you've been listening and you were listening to Chris Byland in that previous hour, I hope that you've been encouraged. And it doesn't stop. I'll still be sharing worship and we'll be digging into the word as well. We're going to be hearing songs for Jess Ray, Chris Tomlin and Jonathan Ogden this hour. So do stick around. Now, you know, a verse that has really been encouraging for me this week, and I want to use this verse to start off the hour. It's Psalm 23, and I'm sure you can agree with me that this verse just tells us that God is always with us. Let's take a moment to pray. Dear Lord, we just read this Psalm 23 right now, and we say, the Lord is our shepherd, we shall not lack anything. You make us lie down in green pastures and you lead us beside still waters. You refresh our soul and you guide us along the right paths for your name's sake. Lord, even though we walk through the darkest valley, I pray that we will fear no evil, for you are with us, your rod and your staff.

And that is Jake and Mate singing Greater Than It All, searched all over right here on Premier Praise. It is 6:10 and maybe you are winding down or you're preparing at dinner. I hope that you've had a lovely Saturday so far. Earlier on, we also heard Cody Carnes singing Firm Foundation, and there's still more of these songs coming up, so don't go anywhere. Now, I'm a shopper and I love shopping, and I walked into the Range the other day, and in one of the aisles I'm seeing a lot of Christmas stuff. So I'm seeing the Christmas trees, I'm seeing Christmas decorations, and I had to blink because I was like, surely it's not that time. So my question to you is, how early is too early to start talking about Christmas? Well, I'll be talking about that more, but right now here is Kane, Honest Offering.

0: Isaiah chapter 26, verses 3 and 4. You will keep in perfect peace those whose minds are steadfast, because they trust in you. Trust in the Lord forever, for the Lord himself, is the rock eternal.
1: This is Premier Praise.

Made by Jess Ray, and I'm just reminded of the verse that says, "This is the day that the Lord has made, and we shall rejoice and be glad in it." And I see every day as a gift that God gives us. So whenever you wake up, just take a moment to thank God for being able to see another day. Well, I'm Ray Ray, and I also want to say happy new month. We are in the month of October, and I can't wait to see what it brings. Well, here's another song for you by Chris Tomlin, and we'll also be hearing a song from Keith and Christian Getty.

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And that's Stephen George Williams and Taylor Leonard singing In the Stillness. There's something about being still in God's presence. Sometimes we have our prayer points and we go through all of them, but sometimes we just need to be still and just listen to what God wants to speak to our hearts. Well, I'm Ray Ray and it's 6:30. I hope that you're having a blessed evening so far. Earlier on, I was talking about going into the range and seeing Christmas trees up and Christmas decorations, and my mind is, it's finding it hard to process that we're already starting to have this conversation around Christmas. But if you like to sort things out very, very early, then I have something for you. 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

Natalie Lane singing Still Running to You. I love that. And it's my prayer that whatever we face, that we will always run to God. Before this, we also heard Keith and Kristen Getty and Matt Boswell singing All My Boast Is in Jesus. Well, coming up, we have A Pocket Wisdom with Sally Binneman. And I'm just so grateful for the people in my life who have prayed over me. And there is such power in prayer. Well, coming up after this.

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1: Moses is known as an intercessor. He was a man who prayed to God in a way that a friend speaks. He was bold before God in his intercession for the Israelites. He pleaded with God, "Turn from your fierce anger, relent, and do not bring disaster on your people." His intercession increased by praying one of the most selfless prayers recorded in Scripture. He said, "Oh, what a great sin these people have committed, but now please forgive their sin. But if not, then blot me out of the book you have written." In his prayer, Moses stood between judgment and mercy. Looking closely at his prayers, Moses appealed to God's covenant promises made to Abraham, Isaac, and Jacob. And yet, despite these requests as reminders, Moses was reverent and humble in his approach, often bowing to the ground. This tells us how much Moses was focused on God rather than the problem. And we are made aware of the deep faith Moses lived with because he knew that without God, nothing was possible, and said, "If your presence does not go with us, do not send us up from here." This beautiful takeaway from the experience of Moses in prayer is that he lingered in God's presence, and therefore he was transformed. In all his pleadings and cries before God, he was led to surrender, and his vulnerable honesty led the way for the provision of God's help. Throughout Moses' journey of prayer, we see he spoke to God initially with hesitation, then with power, compassion, honesty, and holy boldness. And all of that shaped him from the burning bush to the land of Canaan, leading to us all to conclude, I guess, that prayer was never something he just did, but it was the hallmark of his faith, because he never stopped talking to God. Sally Binneman, retired minister.

And that is We the Kingdom singing God So Loved right here on Premier Praise. Now, this is a message from Ligonier Ministries UK. There's a fascinating new survey that you might want to explore, and Ligonier Ministries UK is working on the State of Theology, a nationwide survey looking at what people across the UK really believe about God, the Bible, and Christianity. And the findings raise some important questions. At a time where more people are attending church, there's also growing uncertainty about some of the basic beliefs at the heart of the Christian faith. So what do people actually believe? And perhaps an even better question for each of us is, what do I believe and why? The State of Theology gives us a fascinating snapshot of the UK's changing spiritual landscape and an opportunity to start some really valuable conversations. Now, you can explore the findings for yourself and even take the survey, either individually, with friends, your small group, or your church. So why not discover where you stand? 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

Josh Baldwin singing Salvation Song. We also heard Cece Winans singing a very popular song, Worthy of It All. And we also heard from Sally Binneman. And I was just so encouraged that we can really push in the place of prayer. We can pray for our families, our friends, and even our nation. Well, join me. I'll be praying at 7 p.m. But here is Patriot Cell, The Love of God.

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1: Hello, I'm Ray Ray and you're listening to Premier Praise. I hope that you are having a good evening. Maybe you're winding down or you're reading a good book. I just pray that as you're listening to these songs this hour, that you truly are lifted up in your spirits. And you know what? If there is a song that you love as you're listening, then don't keep it to yourself. Why not share with your friends and family so that they can be blessed as well? Now, happy new month as well. We are in the month of October, and I know for some of us, we've been waiting for autumn to come. Not me. I'm the summer gang. But we are still grateful. But you know what? Let's take a moment to just thank God. Dear Lord, thank you for this new season. And you know, we also just pray that you'll strengthen us as it gets darker, that we won't be discouraged, and help us to finish that which we have started. Help us to run this race with patience and focus, and help us to push in the place of prayer, Lord. In Jesus' name, amen.

And that's Matt Maher singing Lord, I Need You. And we need the Lord each and every day. Sometimes it's not enough to run to our friends, or sometimes we're guilty of picking up the phone to quickly call that person when God wants our attention. Well, early on, we also heard Lucy Grimble, All Praise Belongs. And I'm so grateful for all the things that God is doing in my life. And one word that has been on my heart this week is joy. And I was asking myself, how come that word keeps coming to mind? I'm not sure, but I think God wants to remind me and hopefully you that He gives us joy. And it's also that contentment. Joy doesn't necessarily mean like everything is going right, but we can still find peace even in the situation. And something that's brought me joy this week is my small group, and knowing that they have been such a great community where we can laugh and just talk about things and also pray together. What about you? What is keeping you joyful?

0: Isaiah chapter 40, verses 25 and 26. To whom will you compare me, or who is my equal, says the Holy One? Lift up your eyes and look to the heavens. Who created all these? He who brings out the starry host one by one and calls forth each of them by name. Because of his great power and mighty strength, not one of them is missing.
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And that is Breath of God by The Dodds. And earlier we were reading Isaiah 40 verse 25 and 26. And I feel like the song encapsulates the verse, which talks about the great power and mighty strength of God. Why don't you read that? I feel like when we read certain verses, we are reminded of the great and mighty God that we serve. Well, here's another song for you by Zach Rowe. And after that, we'll be hearing from Anna Golden.

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Anna Golden, there's still power in the blood from her new album, Just Us. And you know, there's something about those Sunday morning songs and a hymn like this. It's beautiful that it can still be sung in such a fresh way. And something Anna Golden shared is that her grandma's grandma sang this song. And it just shows you the power of songs and how it can be carried through generations to generations. And now if you are thinking of getting a gift for your grandma or your grandpa or your friends this Christmas, then you won't want to miss our early bird Christmas offer at Premier Christian Marketplace. 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

Such a special song there. Lord, I give you my heart. It's a song of surrender and a song that just shows us being vulnerable to God, saying, Lord, I give you everything. I give you my heart. Well, that was Commons Worship right here on Premier Praise. I'm Ray Ray, and I am so happy that I get to share this time with you. What does it mean to carry God's presence? Well, we'll be listening to A Pocket Wisdom right after this. Madison Ryan Ward.

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1: Have you ever thought about how people feel when they're in your presence? I've certainly done that for myself. What about flipping that on its head and remembering how you feel when you're in the presence of others? Being present means being conscious of how you are feeling right now. There are some people who make me feel valued, comfortable, and accepted. There are others that make me feel uncomfortable, nervous, and guarded. As Christians, we carry something that is more than just our own personality. Christ, the hope of glory, dwells within us. God's presence is available to everyone. I like what it says in Colossians 1, verse 27. To them, God has chosen to make known among the Gentiles, that's all of us, the glorious riches of this mystery, which is Christ in you, the hope of glory. If this is true, then we have something to share with those that we meet day to day. We can be bringers of hope, love, peace, and joy. And that's confirmed in Psalm 16:11. It says, "You make known to me the path of life. You will fill me with joy in your presence, with eternal pleasures at your right hand." So, let's be bringers of God's presence today in our communities. I pray that you'll help us to do that, Lord, in Jesus' name. I'm Roger Grassam. I'm a pastor who lives in Dunmow in the county of Essex.

That's Ancient of Days with New Wine Worship and Shireen. You're still listening to Premier Praise. I'm Ray Ray. We heard a pocket wisdom from Reverend Roger Gresham talking about what it means to be bringers of God's presence. And that can be us bringing hope, peace and love to those people around us. So as you are planning to maybe go to church tomorrow, or maybe you're going to meet up with some friends, or maybe you're going to see some friends during the week, how can you be a blessing to them? Well, we've got another song for you, The Wondrous Cross by Eric Matthew and Weston Skaggs.

And that is Tori Kelly, such amazing vocals, singing the name of Jesus from her latest album, God Must Really Love Me. And I listened to her in an interview saying a lot of her songs were inspired by giving birth to her boy this year, which is very amazing. Well, I have to sign out, but you can catch me again, same time, same place next week. Why not join the next hour with Candice McKenzie and get your dancing and praise shoes on.

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2: Hello, hello, hello. It's Saturday night. I do hope that you are feeling all right. I'm Candice McKenzie. It is 8 o'clock and I'm looking forward to spending this hour with you. Another week has gone by and here you are. You've made it through. And now this is the time dedicated to worship, to thanks and to praise. It's time to get your praise on. Lord, we give you all of the glory, all of the honour and all of the praise. Thank you for the gift of a new month and all that it may hold. We do not know what challenges it may bring, but what we do know, Lord, is that you are already there. Help us to walk forward with courage and to have a desire to serve you in all that we do. May this month bring new growth, renewed energy and a deeper sense of who you are. We pray this. In Jesus' name, amen.

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1: A very warm welcome to you. It's time to get your praise on as you listen to powerful worship music. Now, that last song was Charity Girl, I Speak Jesus. And that is exactly what we're going to be doing tonight. We're going to be speaking the name of Jesus. We're going to be singing his name. Because alongside your usual favourite songs, I want you to get ready for upbeat, energising versions of classic songs and hymns that you know and love, as well as a mix of different styles and genres of music to elevate your praise experience. I've got a song coming up for you that is a reminder that everything you do, everything you give, and everything you are can be lifted up as worship. Also on the way, in a world that constantly pushes you to want more, we're going to take a moment to pause, to reflect, and to give thanks and recognize all of the goodness that we already have. Now this is Get Your Praise On. We are praising the Lord tonight. So let's not delay. Let's go.

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1: Here we go, everybody. It's praise and worship time.

Isn't it great when we can sing along to a song and also get a word at the same time? A simple but powerful message from the IDMC Gospel Choir. That one is called It Is To You, a reminder that all glory belongs to God, because everything that we are, everything that we have, it all comes from Him. Our lives, our strength, our blessings, the very breath in our lungs. What will we be without the Lord? Look at it. He kept you through the month. He carried you through this week into the month of October. It could have been a difficult season that He's carried you through. He's given you another day. That's something that we cannot take for granted. We definitely cannot take the credit. And that's why we give the Lord glory and we praise His name forevermore.

0: God.
1: What an awesome God indeed. That's music from Phil Wickham, 8:33, Premier Praise. Now, this is a message from Ligonier Ministries UK. There is a fascinating new survey that you might want to explore. Ligonier Ministries UK is working on the State of Theology, a nationwide survey looking at what people across the UK really believe about God, the Bible, and Christianity. And the findings raise some important questions. At a time when more people are attending church, there's also growing uncertainty about some of the basic beliefs at the heart of the Christian faith. So what do people actually believe? And perhaps an even better question for each of us is, what do I believe and why? The State of Theology gives us a fascinating snapshot of the UK's changing spiritual landscape and an opportunity to start some really valuable conversations. You can explore the findings for yourself and even take the survey either individually with friends or with a small group with your church. So why not discover where you stand? 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
1: Now, although the world may constantly push you to want more, it's so important to stop, pause, and recognize what you already have. Count your blessings, name them one by one. It will surprise you what the Lord has done. That's music from London Community Gospel Choir. Because gratitude changes everything, doesn't it? It's so important to take time to reflect on God's goodness, even if we're going through a challenging season. And blessings, they don't have to always be big, shiny things. No.

Oh wow, look at that. Another hour in the bag. We're fast approaching 9 o'clock. Time really does fly when you're praising the Lord. But let me let you into a little secret. After we've prayed together at the top of the hour, the worship music is going to return and it's going to be even better. So stay with me, Candice McKenzie, and get your praise on.

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1: 9 o'clock on your Saturday night. I'm Candice McKenzie. It's my absolute pleasure. It's an absolute joy to be spending this time with you, whether you are relaxing at home, hard at work, driving to or from somewhere, or just out and about. Wherever you are, wherever it may be, get ready to sing praises to God. It's time to get your praise on. First, let's start with a prayer. Lord, as we step into this new month, we thank you for your unchanging presence. Whatever the last few weeks have held, we bring it all before you now. We commit the coming days into your hands, our joys, our burdens, our hopes, and our dreams. Help us to approach the days ahead with hearts open to your guidance. In all that is to come, we place our trust in you. Lord, may this new month bring growth, renewed energy, and a deeper sense of who you are. We pray this in Jesus' name. Amen.

0: Fraser with Candice McKenzie.
1: I do hope that you're feeling all right on your Saturday night. It's great to be with you. Wonderful to have your company. Thank you so much for tuning in. That last song was Lou Fellingham, Sing, Sing, Sing. And that is exactly what we're going to be doing tonight. We're going to be singing, singing, singing praises to the Lord with a powerful mix of joyful, classic and uplifting sounds coming your way. Sounds like a song that I have for you, which is filled with determination and confidence in choosing to trust God fully, whatever stage of life you are in. And later on in the hour, I have a song that if you're feeling tired, stretched, or in need of some encouragement, it's the perfect reminder that when you are weak, God's strength is more than perfect. This is Get Your Praise On. We are praising the Lord tonight. So let's not delay. Let's go.

but a goodie released in 1993, still sounding so great. Sounds of Blackness. I'm going all the way with Anne Nesby on lead vocals. Wow, 1993, the year that I started secondary school. So what was that like? 33 years ago. Wow. Wow. Can you remember what you were doing 33 years ago? Wow. Yes, as I said, I had just started secondary school. But in all seriousness, after all of these years, the message still rings true. You can go all the way if you focus on God, if you trust Him fully, and if you believe that He will see you through. An absolute brilliant song, and I've got more brilliant songs on the way. Stay with me, Candice McKenzie, Get Your Praise On.

is like our God who reigns in the heavens, who speaks to nothing and even nothing has to obey. What is this word impossible to Yahweh? Who is the one that brought us

0: not just something that we sing, but something we believe. Kingdom culture worship with My Redeemer Lives. 9:35 Premier Praise. Get your praise on, sharing the good news via the great music. Now, coming up for you in around 10 minutes' time, we're going to slow it down. I've got a song jam-packed, full of encouragement coming up for you. But as we continue, let's have a double hitter from Called Out Music.
1: 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Are you ready with me? All right.

0: Holy, holy, holy, Jesus, you are holy, holy, holy. We're here because you are holy, holy. Yes, we thank you because you're holy, holy, holy. Come on, if you know he's holy, come on, make some noise in the room tonight. If you know you serve a holy, righteous God, make some noise.
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2: 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Y'all ready? 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
1: Playing that one for you tonight. If you've had a long week, perhaps September was a long month. Maybe you're feeling a little tired, perhaps a little stretch, weak, or just in need of some encouragement. That was CC Winans. His strength is perfect. And hopefully, I truly pray that you found encouragement in that song, especially if life is just feeling a little heavy right now or you're going through some tough times. If it is, just remember, it's always by his strength, not yours. So if you find that your energy is running low or you are feeling overwhelmed, I'm going to encourage you to just lean on him, because in your time of need, God does not step away. He steps in. 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

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And that's something you're not going to want to miss.

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1: A prayer from the Psalms. We will give thanks to you, Lord, with all our hearts. We will tell of all your wonderful deeds. We will be glad and rejoice in you. We will sing praises of your name, O Most High. The Lord reigns forever. He has established his throne for judgment. He rules the world in righteousness and judges the peoples with equity. The Lord is a refuge for the oppressed, a stronghold in times of trouble. Those who know your name trust in you, for you, Lord, have never forsaken those who seek you. Amen.

0: 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Do you not know? 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The Lord is the everlasting God, the creator of the ends of the earth. He will not grow tired or weary, and his understanding no one can fathom. He gives strength to the weary and increases the power of the weak.
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1: Have you ever found beginning a new project, sermon, a new role, or even something quite the opposite, as simple as housework, the hardest part, getting going? I know I can sometimes think of all sorts of excuses and have several cups of tea before I get cracking. Yet once you get underway, you seem to somehow get into the flow. Recently, I've discovered just that. I'm currently preparing to lead a retreat for women in May, and one session has been really hard to get off the ground, seeking to key it into the overall theme of the weekend. Then I sat back and recalled the words from Joshua 1, verse 8. It reads, "Have I not commanded you? Be strong and courageous. Do not be afraid. Do not be discouraged. For the Lord your God will be with you wherever you go." You might remember God spoke these words to Joshua just as he was commanded to take over the leadership of the Israelites. He was called by God to lead them into the promised land. Well, I can't imagine how he must have felt, but yet he knew God had called him, and he invites him and he tells Joshua to be courageous and not to be discouraged. I wonder what that must have felt like. Most of us will never be asked to undertake something so huge. Yet, whatever the size of the thing that we're finding hard to get going, God still offers us the same words to encourage us and to remind us that he is with us wherever we go. Heavenly Father, I pray that however we feel today, whether we feel we're stuck or whether we've started something and we just can't keep it moving, just pray that you will encourage us, that you'll strengthen us, that you'll guide us and inspire us. Amen.

Premier Praise. Your voice of hope. A prayer from the Psalms. We will give thanks to you, Lord, with all our hearts. We will tell of all your wonderful deeds. We will be glad and rejoice in you. We will sing the praises of your name, O Most High. The Lord reigns forever. He has established his throne for judgment. He rules the world in righteousness and judges the peoples with equity. The Lord is a refuge for the oppressed, a stronghold in times of trouble. Those who know your name trust in you, for you, Lord, have never forsaken those who seek you. Amen.

0: Isaiah chapter 40, verse 31. But those who hope in the Lord will renew their strength. 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
1: Hi, I'm Bernie Diamond from ChristianityWorks.com. The other day I received an email out of the blue from a man called Grant. He and I went to school together over 30 years ago. In fact, he led me to Jesus back then. But in the email, he told how he'd strayed away from God, just as I had, it turns out. It often happens that way when our youthful idealism is kind of lost to the cares and the responsibilities of life. We grow out of the Jesus thing. But then about 10 years ago, he went through a major crisis in his life and discovered Jesus waiting there in the middle of it all. Again, just as it happened to me. I sat there thinking about the strange parallels between his life and mine, and this verse from the book of Lamentations, chapter 3, verses 22 and 23, came to my heart. The steadfast love of the Lord never ceases. His mercies never come to an end. They're new every morning. Great is your faithfulness. He never gives up, ever. Jesus.

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1: A prayer from the Psalms. How long, Lord? Will you forget us forever? How long will you hide your face from us? How long must we wrestle with our thoughts and day after day have sorrow in our hearts? How long will our enemy triumph over us? Look upon us and answer, Lord our God. We trust in your unfailing love. Our hearts rejoice in your salvation. We will sing the Lord's praise, for you have been good to us. Amen.

0: Isaiah chapter 41, verses 9 and 10. 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
1: I'm a minister who grew up in a Christian home and always had a personal relationship with God. But some years ago, when my husband died suddenly, not only did I lose him, but it felt like God had disappeared too. I didn't stop believing God was there, but it was as though God was distant and far away, and I found it hard to pray. Over the years, I've discovered this is common. A dark night of the soul, as it's sometimes called, is often experienced by people of faith, and something Jesus encountered himself in his time of deepest pain. When he hung on the cross, he found himself surrounded by darkness, and he felt abandoned by God. And I've realized in my work in supporting bereavement that this is a natural response to loss. As when I began talking about my own experience, one by one, bereaved people would say, "Me too." So this is what you're going through. Be encouraged. You're in good company. And I can assure you, it will change. 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And if you know someone of faith who's been bereaved, could you make things easier by expecting that they might be finding God distant at the moment, so they don't have to pretend? 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

Cause I want to see. Come on, can we pray that this morning? Can we open our hearts?

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1: A prayer from the Psalms. How long, Lord, will you forget us forever? How long will you hide your face from us? How long must we wrestle with our thoughts and day after day have sorrow in our hearts? How long will your enemy triumph over us? Look upon us and answer, Lord our God. 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